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0: Breakfast.
2: Good morning. Zuri say. Hope all is going on the floor. Day Monday it is. Forbes Mkazando Starango serving you breakfast till 10. And then Shatanga no Kukupa, your ultimate jump start. And not the kick start. Mangwana na nasi. You know, I've got so many hampers to give away. Hopefully, nasi nchaita minus one. Grace Bug and Brands is where we at. Great Dyke and the Chagopa Clue. Shanisa Clue E. Kuti unge uchunduza kuti ndeipi Great Zimbabwean brand ya rukutawara nezvayo, and you will be a winner. Yeah, food hamper. Inema goodie goodies made by Great Zimbabwean companies. Mune mazoe, I see 6 liters zayo, ziripo. You've got 10 kg yako ye rice, it's also in there. You've got zvakare pfuko maheu. Une cooking oil zvakare inside that hamper. Saka zvinhu zvako zvinge zviri bo. I see maramba waraira Serevita. Saka bo. You will be carrying that hamper home today if you get to tell me what Great Zimbabwean brand I'm talking about this morning. Ah, saka bo. You will be carrying that hamper home today if you get to tell me what Great Zimbabwean brand

the world. I am situated on the Zimbabwe northern border. I am a great Zimbabwean icon and a great Zimbabwean brand. What great Zimbabwean brand am I? 0719255655. Use that clue wisely, because it's gonna make you a winner this morning. So come through Great Duck and let's get to find out who's gonna be a winner.

0: Africa's most iconic marathon, the Econet Victoria Falls Marathon, happening on the 5th of July, 2026. Hashtag roar above all resistance. Hashtag asambeni malegends.
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5: 24 minutes after 6, Lizongo are right here on Great Act Finest. I gotta get a winner on Great Zimbabwean Brands. Who's it gonna be? Is it gonna be you? Well, let's get to find out. 0719255655. Just in case you missed it, let me just drop that clue one more time, okay? So the clue goes something like this, in case you missed it. They say the clue, yeah, I found it. There it is. I am the world's largest sheet of falling water. I am a UNESCO World Heritage Site and a top 7 world wonder of the world. I am situated on Zimbabwe's northern border. And I am a great Zimbabwean brand and a great Zimbabwean icon. 0719255655. Great I come through. Tell me who I am and you will be a winner this morning. Okay. Hamparacho rakapenga nasi 6 liters mazoe. Shatambura now 10 kg rice. I'm also seeing inside there Fukoma Hill and a couple of goody goodies as well. So hamper up for grabs. Who is going to take it on Great Zimbabwean Brands this morning? Okay. Scared to find out who's on the line. We have Ramai coming through. RSMA makes Ramai. Nice to also know that. Well, I got to send out the pass of the Great IKFM 101.99 to 1.8. And you say, Zimbabwean brand that I'm talking about this morning is, come on, no, it's not Nyangani Falls. Wangu Nyangani Falls is not on the northern side of the border, but it's on the eastern highlands, right? Nah, Ramai, you don't get to get that hamper. Brian, big shout out to you as well. Larry said, my mix. Nice to know that I got to know the parts of the Great Dike. Parece Bambere Guapo, Brian. Good. You say, morning, Forbes, the great Zimbabwean brand that you are talking about this morning is Victoria Falls. too many correct answers this morning. But Brian takes it. Brian Nyati, thank you so much for coming through. Yeah. Hamparako is ready for collection, Brian. So whenever you are ready, you can come through and collect it. You are the winner this morning on Great Zimbabwean Brands, proudly powered by Buy Zimbabwe.
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music of Junior Sprung of a Rule 7 in Banaba, the Pulse of the Great FM 101.9, 91.8. It's exactly 6:30. Classic song of the hour, Akon Diriko, and after that, we get to update you. Good to teach you to get to Panaudze Sports.

0: Legend indeed, one of Zimbabwe's finest. Yeah, you know, he had his ups and downs. At a certain point in time, Rambo Kandwa Muchizarura could come in prison after he was incarcerated for stealing a car. The legendary Simon Chimbetu, we remember him for the good things though. Yeah, the music that he churned out, play new songs, Spare Witty, as your classic song of the hour today on a Monday. Breakfast. 6:36 Dzongwa, up next is your sporting update.
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0: And we begin by looking at Chichirukwitika Munaudze Athletics, and would like to say congratulations. That is Kunano Bukosi Chuma delivering a remarkable performance to finish second at the 2026 Comrades Marathon yakaitwa ku South Africa yesterday. Chuma crossed the finish line with a time of 5 hours 55 minutes and 36 seconds to become the first Zimbabwean woman to achieve a top three finish at the world's iconic ultra marathon that takes endurance and determination. The Comrades Marathon, described as the ultimate human race, attracts participants from across the world, and Chuma showed courage and determination to finish second, underlining her status among the top ultra marathon runners in Zimbabwe. For Chuma, history's achievement comes 2 months after another encouraging showing at the Two Oceans Marathon. The Zimbabwean runner secured a third-place finish in the 56-kilometer ultra marathon in April. This year's edition, though, of the Comrades Marathon was an uprun from Durban to Pietermaritzburg, with the official distance being 85.77 kilometers. And she ran that in 5 hours 12 minutes. So she's quite a queen when it comes to marathon. South Africa's Gedia Stein stormed to victory though in 5 hours 44 minutes and 53 seconds, breaking her own record in the uprun of 5 hours 49 minutes and 46 seconds in 2024. So for Stein, this was her 5th Comrades Marathon title. So Chuma flying the Zimbabwean flag high in South Africa. We now get to find out what's happening in football. We get to take a look at the Casalaga Premier Soccer League, where Knowledge Musona continued his fine scoring form with the first half brace as Scotland cruised to a 2-0 victory over Hard Rock in the Casalaga Premier Soccer League on Sunday. Musona broke the deadlock in the 22nd minute, chesting home after Kama Bilat flicked on Walter Musona's corner kick. The forward then doubled Scotland's advantage 5 minutes before the break, reacting quickest to tap in the rebound after Bilat's effort had crashed against the crossbar. So that victory saw Scotland extend their lead at the top of the table to 37 points, 4 ahead of second-placed Caps United, who were held to a goalless draw by Agama. Hard Rock, meanwhile, skipped to third following the defeat at Rufaro. At Bobafield Stadium, Highlanders returned to winning ways with a 2-1 comeback over Bulawayo Chiefs. Chiefs took the lead in the hour mark through Saiti, but Bozo responded almost immediately as Benjamin Odegan restored parity straight from the restart. Ransom Pavare then completed the turnaround with a late winner to hand Highlanders all 3 points. So that result lifted Highlanders to 7th place on the standing, while Bulawayo Chiefs remained 13th. Meanwhile, at Nyamunga Stadium, ZPC Kariba and Triangle United shared the spoils in a 1-1 draw. We conclude your sporting update by going international, where we get to take a look at what is trending in the World Cup. So Netherlands drew 2-2 with Japan, and Japan further, you know, just bolstering their credentials with that dramatic draw against a very good against a very good Netherlands team. We now get to take a look at what's trending in terms of Iran. Los Angeles, that is in Los Angeles, the Iranian coach Amar Galainoi and forward Mehdi Taremi say they will be playing for all Iranians at the FIFA World Cup as the prospect of protest looms ahead of their opening game ahead against New Zealand today. Iran's squad touched down in LA on Sunday for the first of three Group G games that are to be staged in the US. Monday's meeting with the Kiwis is said to be followed by an encounter with Belgium also in LA on June 21, then a clash with Egypt in Seattle on June 26. So Monday's match will take place against a backdrop of conflict that began in February, when the US and Iran and Israel launched strikes on Iran, hostilities that were subject of a reported peace deal on Sunday, leading to the visa processing issues that forced the squad to relocate its training camp. So there's quite a lot of drama around Iran participating at this year's World Cup. That brings an end to your sporting update. More updates will be coming through in the next hour.

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3: Behind every community project and every success story in our region, there are extraordinary individuals, people, and people who make every single day to push the boundaries and build the Great Dyke. The Great Dyke Awards will be happening on 25th of September 2026, Kopalawani Lake World Resort. And the stage, and this sets the stage, of course, for the massive Year Fest that will set to be happening the following day at Mandava Open Space. But as we celebrate these individuals, Great Dyke, we are asking you to come through and tell us, Isusu, the people that you think deserve to win my awards, or my companies that you think deserve to be winning these awards, who have been extremely extraordinary within the year 2025-2026. So the awards categories, Agamira, so you can tell me this morning the company or individual you think deserves Kupiwa Award, Munaudze Mining and Extractives. Mining Large Scale Award, Small Scale Miners Award, a Small Scale Miner you think has performed well during the year. We also get to take a look at women. We love our women and you never get to leave them behind in the Great Dyke. So if there is a woman or women out there, Varemu Mining, that you think deserve to be given an award, just send through those particular names of those particular women. In terms of business and finance, you can also come through to the my individuals or companies that you think deserve to be given my Retail of the Year Award, Retailer of the Year Award, the Small Scale, Large Scale. If in terms of Panama microfinance companies that you think perhaps have helped quite a lot Mnomo Great Dyke and deserve to be given an award, you better give us those names for microfinance award. And you also get to take a look at the best Great Dyke business of the year. So if you feel like Panama business or businesses within the Great Dyke and if I don't get Shimba recognizer as the FM during the awards, so come through by 0719255655. Those companies or that individual who deserves to be given the business of the year award. 0719255655, the number to get in touch. 647 Dizongova till 10 o'clock. You with Forbes, and I'm serving you breakfast.

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1: 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You know, as humans, you know, tino garatine shuiro kana zvinhu zvatinoda kuita at least or experience at least once in our lives. You know, tiri vanhu veropa nenyama. Great Tax, we never get to live forever. So inini, I do have a list of things that I really want to experience, you know, before my time comes to an end. You know, I love traveling, and I felt could have not traveled enough. You know, I've not been a certain number of traveler outside of Africa. So in a shoe, I'm going to one day, I'll be in a position. You can to travel around in Boina Kunze, Africa, Dumbedo, Kanako, America, Kanako, Europe, Kanako, Jamaica, yeah. Even up there in Boendo kana Middle East, kana Israel. I do have that ambition. You know, one day, God willing, I will definitely get to travel outside of Zimbabwe. Kana pane chimwe chino chandino shuvira kuita ka Great Tax. This is unbelievable. I dine and sanda mukwira ndege. That's the truth. And I wish one day who dine shuviro yekuti ndichatombobhurukawo kukwirawo ndege. So today, Great Tax, chimbondiudzo kuti what is that thing, kana what are some of those things zvaunoshuvira kuti unge uchiita muupenyu hwako before your time comes. What is that one thing you really want to experience in your life? Taura neni pa 0719255655 right here on the pulse of the Great Tax.

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0: Only 10 pressure on the pulse of the Great Dyke FM. 3 minutes before we get to 7 o'clock. 0719255655. Great Dyke, let's talk about some of those things. You know, something crazy that I also want to do. I always see when I have no jump, I'm digging in my parachute. When it is skydiving. I would one day want to experience that. So, Great Dyke, come through. Tell me on the pulse of the Great Dyke. Let's just have this conversation around the things that you really need to experience, at least in your lifetime. You know, yeah, life is too short. One day, we're never going to live forever. So I don't know from you, what are those things that you really want to experience? Kana something chono shura kumboita mupenyo wako. Okay. Kule Sibanda, you good? Parece pa drink water, my guy. Nice to know that the pulse of the Great Dyke. And you say, very true, Forbes, for me, I wish every day kukwira ndege. You also want to say that Dumbo travel, okumbina ku Dubai, neku Cape Town, tongonzwa kuda, kuva, foot kuda kumbo kwira cruise ship one day. Yeah, kwira mu gungwa imwea, urumu cruise ship, ayoku muno spark as well. And you say that you one day also want to go and visit the Great Wall of China, just for fun and good times, ka kalife kogo traveler Forbes, kanongo niwa wango. Kano niwa kalife kogo traveler wango, I totally agree. Stay connected with the Pulse of the Great Dyke and do keep those messages coming through on the Pulse of the Great Dyke. Another message here coming through says, Forbes, kana paine chino chano shuwira kuita inini. Mupenyo wango is I also want kumbo pin kwira mu cruise ship. That's Steve coming through. Yeah, kwira mu cruise ship. I always wonder kuti kumbo gara mugungwa for such a long time. Kuru nakizaire. I think it is. Because every time I know Palawani and Kakura Spikiriga, those few moments, but in Dream Katime, Rizzi, Momo, Dream Boat kind of feels so good. Do keep those messages coming through right here on the pulse of the Great Dyke FM 101.991.8. What are some of those things or something that you really want to experience? Chanoshura Gochita during your lifetime. Stand by for Great Dyke News coming up, and we get to read more of your messages after the news coming up next on 101.9, 91.8.
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6: Miners have a voice.
7: Coming to you from the Great Dyke Center, this is your news on the hour read by Samantha Muringai. Industry and Commerce Permanent Secretary Ambassador Thomas Tafirenyika Chifamba says efficient transport and logistics are central to Zimbabwe's industrialization and goal of becoming a regional trade and manufacturing hub. Speaking at the ZITL 2026 Winter School in Victoria Falls, he said modern integrated networks are critical for growth, trade and connectivity.
8: Zimbabwe's unique geographical position at the heart of Southern Africa places the country at a crossroads of the north-south and east-west transport corridors. This strategic location presents enormous opportunities to position Zimbabwe as a regional transport, logistics and agro-industrial hub. Accordingly, the discussions taking place here are fully aligned with the aspirations of the National Development Strategy 2 and NDS2 for the period 2026 to 2030. Building on the gains realized under NDS1, NDS2 seeks to establish a modern, efficient integrated.
7: In other news, many Zimbabwean branded products are made locally, but a large share of raw materials is still imported. The Confederation of Zimbabwe Industries 2025 Manufacturing Survey shows about 70% of supermarket goods are locally produced, yet food makers source 59% of inputs from abroad, and textiles are even more import dependent. The findings highlight weak value chains, especially in textiles where the cotton to clothing industry has collapsed. CZI says it's pushing its manufacturing for manufacturers, drive to boost local supply chains and cut import reliance. The thirsty for water? We dig it. MIS Borehole Drilling Company is a go-to crew for drilling, flushing, deepening and surveying basically. If it involves water underground, we've got you covered. Find us at Shop 19, Robert Mugabe Shishavane, or call us at 0773-514-103 or 0715-397-320. MIS Borehole Drilling, we dig deep so you don't have to. Turning our attention to crime and courts, the Traffic Safety Council of Zimbabwe has urged parents, schools and transport operators to prioritize learner safety after seven people died in a Gweru Kombi fire. TSC's at Managing Director Munesu Munodawafa called for stricter checks on roadworthiness, saying schools and parents must ensure vehicles transporting learners are licensed, insured and have valid fitness certificates.
1: I want to appeal to the school authorities, because in some cases we know it's the school authorities that facilitate the transport, or and also to the parents as well, to ensure that they use roadworthy vehicles. They should ensure that the vehicle has a fitness test, has all the paperwork, is insured, so that in the unlikely event of an incident or an accident, there is recourse. Then in terms of the drivers and the operators themselves, I want to once again remind Zimbabweans that we should not transport people in the same vehicle that is carrying explosives.
7: And in regional and international news, at least four people were killed and several injured after a drone strike hit a funeral procession at a cemetery in Sudan's city of El Obeid, rights groups say. The Sudan's doctors network and emergency lawyers blamed the rapid support forces, part of a wave of strikes that have killed at least 23 since Wednesday. Drones also hit homes, the airport and areas near an army base, burying some victims under collapsed buildings. El Obeid remains a key battleground in Sudan's three-year civil war. I'm Samantha Muringai, and that's all for now. We have more for you in an hour. Stay with us, stay with the powers of the Great Dyke.
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2: Breakfast.
3: Great act. Don't forget to vote for those individual and businesses that you rather nominate. Tell us, could one of those individual businesses that you really think deserve to be given awards happening on the 25th of September, Kopalawani Lakewood Resort, as we celebrate champions and people who've made a difference within the Great Act. So you can come through and tell us, could Kanapaine small scale miner you think deserves to be awarded or to be looked at, Kutau Agakapenga, come through and tell us that particular name. We are also celebrating our women as well, because we do know that there are also women that are into mining. So you can also tell us or nominate that woman who you believe deserves to be given an award and to be honored. My miners, if you believe that there are some miners out there who deserve to be given awards, tell us who that miner is, whether small or large scale. So come through Great Dark on 0719255655 and let's get to nominate these individuals and let's get to celebrate our champions. Great Dyke. Quarter past seven, Ndizongua. 0719255655, the number that you can actually drop in and share those particular nominations with me right here on Breakfast.
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3: Pulse of the Dyke. As we are all humans, and as humans, you know, yeah. There are so many things I really wish I could experience in life. And I really need to get on a plane and go somewhere. I want to travel the world, you know. But in my years of living so far, Great Dyke, and sadamo travel outside of Zimbabwe, I really need to go and travel outside of Zimbabwe. Dimbwendo kune dzimwe nyika, kunana France uko, dimbwendo kunana England, America. Yeah, nishure yoyo. Never been on a plane and gone outside of Zimbabwe. So, it's one thing chano shure again, cheat. Great Dyke, come through and let me know kuti koiwe. What is that thing or things? Huh? That you are actually yet to experience. Come through and talk to me on the Pulse of the Great Dyke. Okay, do you have one message you're coming through from Mama Grace? Mama Grace, big shout out to you. I say, Mamix, nice to know that you are locked on to the Pulse of the Great Dyke. And you say, morning, Forbes, in evening, and no shuiro could drive a motor chayo. You say, could the Toyota Hilux? Hey, GD6 mfeso angu. Njoo kutimote iko koko. Taking your calls as well, YFM. Hi, Zuri say say.
8: Hello.
3: Mushe, morning. Jeno angu wana kutawara na yarufo na uribe. Wow. 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
8: Tenga Raptor, malinde ya da wakushu.
3: Oh, wakushu ira Raptor. I see be home, Raptor face. I see be home. All the best. I'm going to check up on you. I'm going to go to Famba now. All the best. Sharp, sharp. Stay connected to the Pulse of the Great

like Raptor Simbi Wombe, some 100,000 idzodzodzo wangu. Iripo wangu, all the best. Sharp, sharp. Stay connected to the pulse of the great like Raptor Simbi Wombe, some 100,000 idzodzodzo wangu. Do keep those messages coming through right here.

0: experienced that in my life. Eh, vakamboya muZimbabwe katimire wrestling area rokwa America. Yeah, some time ago, should have been in the late 90s, right? Yeah, wish you all the best. Shandam Fesong, ndagona waenda ku WWE kunombona wrestling. Vana Shawn Michaels, nananzi vana ane mazona vari kunetsa mazuvano. 19 minutes after 7, ndiyongova. So keep those messages coming through right here. Till 10 o'clock, it's on Ken. We're serving you breakfast.
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0: Vols JT. It's a my text. I've been on the IFM 101.99 to 1.8. 0719255655, the number to get in touch. Before that, did play you Ja Prezas Rujoa till 10 o'clock. Sisonke. Great Dyke, we're all humans. Waipiwa. So as humans, pane zimwe zvinomupenyu wedu zvatinoshuvira kunge tichiwana kana kuita. So today I just want to hear from you, kuti what are some of those things that you really wish kana zvinoshuvira kuti unge uchiwana kana kuita mupenyu wako. Come through, Great Dyke, on 0719255655. But before I get to read your messages, let's get to find out what's happening on your classic song of the hour. And the after, give more Makonye is on standby to give you your sports. Breakfast.
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the music of Baba Sparks. He came so conquered. Coming through with the classic Ugly on YFM, produced by the legendary Timbaland and Missy Elliott. 736 Dizongo, stand by for Give More up next to give you your sporting update on the Pulse of the Grey Dyke.

0: As dark as the coals of Wange, as vivacious as chrome fields of Mtorashanga, I shine like the gold of Shurugwi. 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I am a great Daika. And my home is
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6: Mangwana Mangwana Nakanaka, my great Lakers, the figures and my great Lakers, Amahe, it is a Lamming who give Momakonye the game changer, your man in terms of sports updates from local to regional as well as international. And this morning, let's start with some local news. And let's start in the Kasolaga Premier Soccer League, where the way matches played across our beautiful nation. And looking at the results, there was 3-1-0. Agama nil, Cape United nil, FC Platinum nil, and Mkhazi Platinum 2, Scotland FC 2, Hard Rock nil, Flower Chiefs 1, Highlanders 2, ZPC Kariba 1, Triangle 1, Moors nil, and FC Hunters nil, Simba Bora 3, Maniga Diamonds nil, and Chicken Inn nil, Herendals nil. And after the matches over the weekend, Scotland FC, Mark Vira Vira, they are on top and they have opened up in a comfortable lead at the top of the log table on 37 points. That's 4 points ahead of second place, the Cape United, who are on 33 points. And fourth, that's third, it's Hard Rock FC Kasongo. They are on 32 points, 5 points behind Scotland FC. Of course, they were beaten by Scotland FC, and that actually allowed Scotland FC to open up a comfortable lead there. So Kasongo on 32, 5 points behind Scotland, but they've got a game in hand. They still have a pending case before the PSL disciplinary committee. And in case Platinum FC fourth on 32 points, Herendals College 32 points, they are fifth, and Dynamo Dimbare Chazunguza on 29 points. That's the situation in terms of the Kasolaga Premier Soccer League. And let's visit the United States of America, Mexico, as well as Canada, where there is the FIFA World Cup, and let's go through some interesting results there. And of course, Morocco holding Brazil to a 1-1 draw. That's Morocco for you. African teams doing so well. And Germany 7, Krakow 1. What a massacre there by the Germans. Netherlands 2, Japan 2. Japan fighting back. Of course, Netherlands scoring first. And Japan coming back strong, equalizing just before the end of the game there. Ivory Coast, another African country, 1, Ecuador 0. So doing so well, Ivory Coast there. And Amadi Diallo scoring the solitary goal there. Sweden 5 and Tunisia 1. Tunisia not doing so well. So far we have seen two African teams doing so well. We have seen South Africa not performing so well, of course, in the opening fixture, losing South Africa losing to Mexico by 2 goals to nil. We have seen Ivory Coast getting 3 points in the opening match. That's at the FIFA World Cup, their first match there in their group. And we have seen Morocco of course, searching ahead, scoring first. Morocco are actually displaying some good football there, and Brazil are scoring late there. So that's the situation in terms of the FIFA World Cup, and matches are continuing today, going into the next morning. And let's go through some news from right across the globe. We have confirmed that Celtics, that's the Scotland Giants, the champions in the Scottish League, they are on a two-day coaching clinic trying to identify talent in Zimbabwe. That's Celtics all the way from Glasgow. They are in Zimbabwe. And we also have confirmed that the Nash ball camps, they concluded in Bindura on Friday. And there was handball, tennis, as well as basketball. So Nash, that's for secondary schools and high schools. The games hosted there in Mashinaland Central, that's in Bindura. And let's get some international news where we can confirm that Cucurella is set to leave Chelsea and joining Madrid, and is going to join that's Jose Mourinho, who is going to take over there. And Abeloa is coming to the EPL. Is confirmed to be moving to Fulham, where Marco Silva was the coach. And we can confirm that from the EPL, Konate and Bernardo Silva, they are moving to Spain. Dumfries is also coming to Real Madrid, a new project there under Jose Mourinho. My name is Steve Womakoni, the game changer. I did not try by Magaterra, ya FM. Timurambe Mchinza, Zimwe, Shizere, Shinicho, Kuchanizim, Tabo.
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7: 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Serving you breakfast till 10 o'clock. Panoba by the powers of the Great Dyke. So come to the Great Dyke. And just in case you're joining us, let's have a talk about wishes. You know, there are so many things that as humans we want to do and accomplish or even experience in our lives. So come through today, Great Dark, and tell me, Kuti, what is that one thing, huh, chaone shungu yokuti unge uchi experience mupenyu wako. What is that thing chano shuwira kuti ha ichika ichi ndochinhu chanofaro nge ndichiita in my life. Kudai ndachiita kudai chaitika kwandiri in my life. Come through and have your say right here on 0719255655, the pulse of the Great Dyke. Taking your messages, we have one message coming through. This from Tinashe. And I say, my mix Tinashe, nice to know that I hear FM. You say, Forbes, it isn't it? Shuiro, you can both drive, I'm going to get a tire. I'm going to go, which one I got to go to my trailer tour. Oh, my interlink. Right, I see you. Yeah. Kana nofu nombori shiro muri drivers motor area. Regular road park I'm guys. Especially kana rizi agos area rino dzova area. Fantastic. Okay, Judith. And I said my mix zvakare, nice to know that you also locked on to the pulse of the Great Dyke FM 101.99 to 1.8. You say Forbes inini kana paine chinhu chandinoshuwira. Chinoshuwira kuti dai ndaigona kudhidha hangu ndaizofara zvisingaiti. Asi mvura yacho zvinenge ndinoitya. I see one day is one day. Which has a gondona mwemusi na kugona kutuina. I wish you all the best. Tell you what, it's not as difficult as you think it is. You can actually do it. 0719255655. Okay. Mr. Sibanda, you're good. You're saying that you wish. Okay, I didn't quite understand your message. You saying kuti what's the message really saying? You saying kuti you wish you get more money. That's what I'm making that's why I think I understand what your message is saying. Urukuti working for 350 per month and above another wish. Panejese matripano that cash income is strong to move from one place to another. You mean that you should have one screen a rep a month through over 350? I think that's what you mean. So that it can enable you to get more mula to travel in and around the world. Okay, we have Audrey coming through. Audrey boy, you say that Forbes, apanamuna singa shuwiri kudakudiwa. Inini, I wish I could experience falling in love with a man who really and genuinely loves me. Someone I could order the goods. 7:49. Did you go a Great Dyke to keep your messages coming through till 10 o'clock? It's okay.
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0: Tune in every day for the best mix of music, news, and exciting shows. 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Hashtag Yakanyanya. We are the watchmen and women, skilled in effective use of local languages, unique style, music and platforms to connect great dikers to each other and the world around them. 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

0: That there was the music of Wana Tugutela. Yeah, Uvalo. Have been on the pulse of the Great Dyke FM 101.9, 91.8 till 10 o'clock. Great Dyke, it's okay. We're talking things that you really want to experience, you know, in your lifetime. Great Dyke, one thing that I know for sure is that life happens. Realities are that you'll never live forever on earth. But, you know, there are some things that you really want to experience before your final time comes. You know, yeah. So come through and let me know what is that one thing chauno shuira kunge uchiita wakana utungo chuwana mwopenyo wako. You know, 0719255655. Come through and talk to me on the pulse of the Great Dyke FM 101.9, 91.8. Okay. I do have Tony coming through. What do you say, Tony? Right, you say Forbes in any I do not show you could didn't experience as over. But no Nakirwa ne will pay you so much. So good I lose track of time because I'll really be having a good time and enjoying myself. Well, what forget I'm gonna move and I come when I can even show my rhythm face on gumbabanganozi. I went into that place around 11 PM. Takazo shami sika and akubuda mo. It's like my seven Maxeni. Tell you what, Nozi was actually supposed to be at work at 11 AM on that very same morning. Pataka Buddha in that place. Tell you what, she failed to make the time because Sanga Kata quite a jibarara. Yeah. So hoping that you also get to experience that, my guy. Stay connected to the pulse of the Great Dyke. Stand by for Great Dyke News coming up next. But do keep those messages coming through on 0719255655.
1: Breakfast. And now, the Great Dyke News. Miners have a voice.
2: Coming to you from the Great Dyke Center, this is your news on the hour read by Samantha Muringai. Industry and Commerce Permanent Secretary Ambassador Thomas Tafirenyika Chifamba says efficient transport and logistics are central to Zimbabwe's industrialization and goal of becoming a regional trade and manufacturing hub. Speaking at the ZITL 2026 Winter School in Victoria Falls, he said modern integrated networks are critical for growth, trade and connectivity.
3: Zimbabwe's unique geographical position at the heart of Southern Africa places the country at the crossroads of the north-south and east-west transport corridors. This strategic location presents enormous opportunities to position Zimbabwe as a regional transport, logistics and agro-industrial hub. Accordingly, the discussions taking place here are fully aligned with the aspirations of the National Development Strategy 2 and PS2 for the period 2026-2030, building on the gains realized under NDS1. NDS2 seeks to establish a modern, efficient internet.
2: In other news, many Zimbabwean branded products are made locally, but a large share of raw materials is still imported. The Confederation of Zimbabwe Industries 2025 manufacturing survey shows about 70% of supermarket goods are locally produced, yet food makers source 59% of inputs from abroad and textiles are even more import dependent. The findings highlight weak value chains, especially in textiles where the cotton to clothing industry has collapsed. CZI says it's pushing its manufacturing for manufacturers, drive to boost local supply chains and cut import reliance. Thirsty for water? We dig it. MIS Bore Drilling Company is a go-to crew for drilling, flushing, deepening and surveying basically. If it involves water underground, we've got you covered. Find us at Shop 19, Robert Mgabewe Shishavane, or call us at 0773-514-103 or 0715-397-320. MIS Bore Drilling, we dig deep so you don't have to. Turning our attention to crime and courts, the Traffic Safety Council of Zimbabwe has urged parents, schools and transport operators to prioritize learner safety after 7 people died in a Gweru Kombi fire. TSC's at Managing Director Munesu Munodawafa called for stricter checks on roadworthiness, saying schools and parents must ensure vehicles transporting learners are licensed, insured and have valid fitness certificates.
4: I want to appeal to the school authorities, because in some cases we know it's the school authorities that facilitate the transport, or and also to the parents as well, to ensure that they use roadworthy vehicles. They should ensure that the vehicle who has a fitness test, has all the paperwork, is insured, so that in the unlikely event of an incident or an accident, there is recourse. Then in terms of the drivers and the operators themselves, I want to once again remind Zimbabweans that we should not transport people in the same vehicle that is carrying explosives.
2: And in regional and international news, at least 4 people were killed and several injured after a drone strike hit a funeral procession at a cemetery in Sudan's city of El Obeid, rights groups say. The Sudan's Doctors Network and emergency lawyers blamed the rapid support forces, part of a wave of strikes that have killed at least 23 since Wednesday. Drones also hit homes, the airport, and areas near an army base, burying some victims under collapsed buildings. El Obeid remains a key battleground in Sudan's 3-year civil war. I'm Samantha Muringai, and that's all for now. We have more for you in an hour. Stay with us, stay with the Pulse of the Great Dyke.
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0: Africa's most iconic marathon, the Econet Victoria Falls Marathon, happening on the 5th of July, 2026. Hashtag roar above all resistance. Hashtag Asambeni, my legends.
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1: You know, humans never cease to amaze me. You know, recently I just came across an interesting piece of news. Would you believe it? One guy, ku Canada, agasungwa. You don't believe kuti agasungirwe? Agasungirwa reason yekuti ange achi fly andege. Listen to this great dike. For 17 years, with a fake pilot's license. Anakumbobvira mupenyu wake amboenda kuchikoro kudzidzira kubhurutsa ndege, but for 17 years he became a pilot, driving and flying people across, you know, from continent to continent for 17 years. You know, he's not the only person that I've seen or I've come across who's done the same thing. Kusouth African Airways, zvakaitika futi zvakare. One pilot, akabhururuka for almost 10 years asina kumboenda kuchikoro kunodzidzira kuti angachibhururutsa ndege. So it just got me wondering, great dike, kuti how many things humans can actually do without learning. There was one guy as well, akaenda kwa dentist. Dentist asipo cure ranga rakareba zvisingaite. He then took it upon himself kuti pretend iye kuti angari dentist, achibva bvisa mazino vanhu vamva nemucure ikokoko kwa dentist. And he did it successfully. So great, it also got me wondering, kuti what could be some of the things, or what is it? Ndechipi chinhu chaunofungira kuti ichi chinhu chinogona kungochigona kungochiita ndisina kumbochidzidzira? I've always asked myself that question. And let me see on my part, a specialized job that I can do, this dog bodzidzira. Definitely I cannot fly an airplane, but the one job that I think I can do easily, this dog bodzidzira. I think with a teacher. I can easily stand in front of a classroom and teach students. 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What can you do? Talk to me. All the parts of the great dad, call me, send me a voice note, or talk to me via WhatsApp or the SMS platform. I'm saving you breakfast till 10.
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0: 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Lidzongova 0719255655. Come through, talk to me. Dudes are good in the Ripi Basa, Rungotan, Basa Irkari, Raga Chipa Ribasa, Duganongurit, and Snakumena Gushkoro Gorizira. Come through and let me know what you think that job is. Several people apparently varikuita mabasa afisina kudzidzira. One pilot in Canada flying an aeroplane for 17 years azobatwa ngekuti angakishandisa fake pilot license. It also happened in South Africa. One pilot flying South African Airways for years achibva zobatwa. Yeah. One guy walks into a dentist place achibvaona pane queue yevanhu achida kubviswa zino. Dentist asipa kati hai zvinhu ndogona kuzviita inini, akabvisa mazino evanhu vamva remqueue successfully. So I'm just wondering, what job you think you can do? If it was somebody did the run with Aira, look on and read. Talk to me on 0719255655.
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5: 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The Econet Victoria Falls Marathon, Africa's most iconic marathon. 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

0: It's time for Africa's most iconic marathon, the Econet Victoria Falls Marathon, happening on the 5th of July, 2026. Hashtag roar above all resistance. 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

0: And for the people that you think deserve to be honored, that is at the Great Dyke Awards happening on the 25th of September 2025. So come through, the people who you think deserve to be, you know, to be honored in terms of mining, small scale or large scale, score Jacare. Come through and let us know, Koti, which schools do you think deserve to be honored? Kudinga JP Wambayro from my Great Dyke Awards, primary and secondary, as well as tertiary education, tourism and community development as well. So kana paine a tourism destination kana nzvimbo inofunga kuti hai inosparkai inofara kupiwa award. Come through and let us know what those names are, because we want to honor the people and individuals and companies who've made a difference within the Great Dyke and the community that we stay in. So you can send your people who you think need to be honored for 0719255655. You can send them through on that number.
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that one job, Grey Duck, you think you can easily do? 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Diripi. Tora nene by 0719255655. Right here on Grey Duck's Finest. Lloyd, what is same face wangu? Nice to know that you're locked on to your FM para sepa machine kapo. You say, Forbes, morning nini kanapaine basa. 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Ha! Lloyd, tell you what. I think I can also do that. Come to the Great Dark as well on 0719255655. We have Michelle coming through. Uripoere Michelle, parise pamanda vapo, pama $10. You say, Forbes, kanapane basa radona inini ringyo rekuita. 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I think I can also do that, Michelle. Yeah. No need to go to school to do that. I think so, eh? 0719255655. Do keep your messages coming through, Grey Duck. I want to know. Kuti wewe ndiripi basa. 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Have your say right here. On breakfast, till 10, I'm serving you breakfast. Shinzo man, ketchup's munu wangu coming through.

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2: Mangkwana ni mangkwana na kanaka magreta ikas lifikeza na magreta ikas amahe ili zolami ngugi mwumakonye the game changer you men in terms of sports updates from local with original as well as international and this morning let's start with some local news and let's start in the Kasolaga Premier Soccer League where the way matches played across our beautiful nation and looking at the results Dynamo 3-1-0 Agama nil, Cape United nil, FC Platinum nil, and Nkezi Platinum 2, Scotland FC 2, Hardlock nil, Vlaway Chiefs 1, Highlanders 2, ZPC Kariba 1, Triangle 1, Moors nil, and FC Hunters nil, Simba Bora 3, Manica Diamonds nil, and Chicken Inn nil, Hirindals nil, and after the matches over the weekend, Scotland FC, Mazira Vira, they are on top and they've opened up in a comfortable lead at the top of the log table on 37 points. That's 4 points ahead of second place, the Cats United, who are on 33 points. And fourth, that's third, it's Hardrock FC Kasongo. They are on 32 points, 5 points behind Scotland FC. Of course, they were beaten by Scotland FC, and that actually allowed Scotland FC to open up a comfortable lead there. So Kasongo on 32, 5 points behind Scotland, but they've got a game in hand. They still have a pending case before the PSL disciplinary committee. And in case Platinum FC fourth on 32 points, Hirindals College 32 points, they are fifth, and Dynamo Zimbari Chazunguza on 29 points. That's the situation in terms of the Kasolaga Premier Soccer League. And let's visit the United States of America, Mexico, as well as Canada, where is the FIFA World Cup, and let's go through some interesting results there. And of course, Morocco holding Brazil to a 1-1 draw. That's Morocco for you. African teams doing so well. And Germany 7, Krakow 1. What a massacre there by the Germans. Netherlands 2, Japan 2. Japan fighting back. Of course, Netherlands scoring first. And Japan coming back strong, equalizing just before the end of the game there. Ivory Coast, another African country, 1, Ecuador 0. So, doing so well, Ivory Coast there. And Amadi Diallo scoring the solitary goal there. Sweden 5 and Tunisia 1. Tunisia not doing so well. So far we have seen two African teams doing so well. We have seen South Africa not performing so well, of course, in the opening fixture, losing South Africa losing to Mexico by 2-0. We have seen Ivory Coast getting 3 points in the opening match. That's at the FIFA World Cup, their first match there in their group. And we have seen Morocco, of course, surging ahead, scoring first. Morocco actually displaying some good football there. And Brazil are scoring late there. So that's the situation in terms of the FIFA World Cup, and matches are continuing today, going into the next morning. And let's go through some news from right across the globe. We have confirmed that Celtics That's the Scotland Giants, the champions in the Scottish League. They are on a two-day coaching clinic trying to identify talent in Zimbabwe. That's Celtics all the way from Glasgow. They are in Zimbabwe. And we also have confirmed today that the Nash ball camps, they concluded in Bindura on Friday. And there was handball, tennis, as well as basketball. So, Nash, that's for secondary schools and high schools. The games hosted there in Mashonaland Central. That's in Bindura. And let's get some international news where we can confirm that Cucurella is set to leave Chelsea and join Madrid, and is going to join Jose Mourinho, who is going to take over there. And Abeloa is coming to the EPL. Is confirmed to be moving to Fulham, where Marco Silva was the coach. And we can confirm that from the EPL, Kunate and Bernardo Silva, they are moving to Spain. Dumfries is also coming to Real Madrid, a new project there under Jose Mourinho. My name is Steve Momakoni, the game changer. Do not try to get rid of the FM. Timurambe Mchimza Zimweze, Shizere Snitcho Kutanese in Tabo.
1: 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In Gweru, Lalapansi, Kwekwe, Vuma, Chivu, Shangani, Shurugwi on 101.9 FM.
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0: the music of Takura Tattoo. Wakanamira pamoyo pangu se tattoo wangu. Yeah. Evergreen Takura there coming through right here on YFM 101.9, 91.8. It's exactly 8:47. We're talking, you know, trades. Sunu o basarono kwanisa kunge uchita. Rona fanike rinyore, you really don't have to train for it. Huh? My examples I wonder. Although some of those examples end up landing people in trouble and in jail. Yeah. What job or what profession aranofunga kuti unogona kungoita iwe zviri nyore nyore usina kumboenda kuchikoro kuridzidzira. Taura nene pa 101.9, 91.8. We have Nkosilati coming through. And I say my mix Nkosilati. And you say, Forbes, inini hangu basa ranokwanisa kuita ndisina kumboridzidzira kuverenga news. You think it's that easy, Nkosilati? Huh? Ogo yaku no kunumbo gwona kutino gondira kuzeverenga news zach. Do give your messages coming through on 07-1925-5655. We have one of the messages coming through from Kathy. And I say my mix Kathy, nice to know that you're locked on to YFM. And you say, Forbes, can I find a bus that I don't want to quit anything? That is a combo fe dakendra kuchikoro koita ku ta CEO kana director of a company. Chako bedzi kungotonga nedemo chudza vanhu kuti vangoenda left kana right. You've just made my day, Kathy. Do keep those messages coming through on the pulse of the Great Dyke, 07-1925-5655. Nakunzwa kwauri kuti nderipi basa rinokwanisa kuita riri. Profession that you think you can actually do without going to college or to university to study that specific job in there. Huh? We are reading of mamwe vanhu vanongozviita mapilot, huh? For 17 years, one pilot ku Canada ukakabhaibhururuka nemapassengers nendege asita kumboenda kumbozvidzidzira kuchikoro asina kana residence yacho achitoshandisa hake license yefake. We saw it happening in South Africa. And one gentleman akapinda kwadentist achibvaona mune queue yevanhu akati ha andingamiri dentist kana sepo rikandimboita ini ndibvise vanhu mazino. Tell you what, akavabvisa vanhu vaya mazino successfully. So, is there a profession you think you can do usina kumboidzidzira kana mboenda kuchikoro kumboipractisa? Talk to me on the pulse of the Great Dark till 10 o'clock. See Sunken, we're serving you breakfast.
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the music of Master H, Impossible, on the pass of the Great Dyke, 101.9, 91.8. Jobs is what we're talking about. Those jobs that you think you know quite so great easily. Who's not going to be a trainer? I'm going to go right. Okay, we do have Mbonisi coming through. I said my mix Mbonisi. Now you don't know that I got to the past of the Great Dyke, and you say, Forbes, could I'm putting this out? Tom, but you did zero. I can't. And come back, some was sung around. You can't go in your arm at jacket. Yeah, I think I can easily be a police officer myself. Yeah. Besides, you need to go to school because what you munach called MTMO. What sunga? Chikanam chisarira. I'm there. Okay, we have basically this one's coming through. Do you tell me who your name is? No, you don't tell me who your name is. My Eureka, right? That's what I'm telling you. Big shout out to you, My Eureka. Thanks indeed for coming through. You say morning, Forbes. I think dogo na kuita mshamarare. Says oro kuita izozo, Forbes. And if ungi kuti zingambo ndi nete ini, bune shwele My Eureka izozo. Don't have a Magawanda, give up a microphone, you didn't tower him one of my great beds. I could bunda. Chiboshika Kunoko, my record, not to watch my guy. 3 minutes before we get to 9 o'clock on the Pulse of the Great Dyke, do keep your messages coming through on the Pulse of the Great Dyke on 0719255655.

0: tuned. And now, the Grey Duck News. 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
1: Coming to you from the Grey Duck Center, this is your news on the hour read by Samantha Muringai. Industry and Commerce Permanent Secretary Ambassador Thomas Tafiri Nyikachifamba says efficient transport and logistics are central to Zimbabwe's industrialization and goal of becoming a regional trade and manufacturing hub. Speaking at the ZITL 2026 Winter School in Victoria Falls, he said modern integrated networks are critical for growth, trade and connectivity.
2: Zimbabwe's unique geographical position at the heart of Southern Africa places the country at the crossroads of the north-south and east-west transport corridors. This strategic location presents enormous opportunities to position Zimbabwe as a regional transport, logistics and agro-industrial hub. Accordingly, the discussions taking place here are fully aligned with the aspirations of the National Development Strategy 2 and NDS2 for the period 2026 to 2030, building on the gains realized under NDS1. NDS2 seeks to establish a modern, efficient integrated.
1: In other news, many Zimbabwean branded products are made locally, but a large share of raw materials is still imported. The Confederation of Zimbabwe Industries 2025 Manufacturing Survey shows about 70% of supermarket goods are locally produced, yet food makers source 59% of inputs from abroad and textiles are even more import dependent. The findings highlight weak value chains, especially in textiles where the cotton to clothing industry has collapsed. CZI says it's pushing its manufacturing for manufacturers, drive to boost local supply chains and cut import reliance. Thirsty for water? We dig it. MIS Bore Drilling Company is a go-to crew for drilling, flushing, deepening and surveying basically. If it involves water underground, we've got you covered. Find us at Shop 19, Robert Mgabewe, Shishavane, or call us at 0773-514-103 or 0715-397-320. MIS Bore Drilling, we dig deep so you don't have to. Turning our attention to crime and courts, the Traffic Safety Council of Zimbabwe has urged parents, schools and transport operators to prioritize learner safety after seven people died in a Gweru Kombi fire. TSC's Managing Director Munesu Munodawafa called for stricter checks on roadworthiness, saying schools and parents must ensure vehicles transporting learners are licensed, insured and have valid fitness certificates.
3: I want to appeal to the school authorities because in some cases we know it's the school authorities that facilitate the transport and also to the parents as well to ensure that they use roadworthy vehicles. They should ensure that the vehicle has a fitness test, has all the paperwork, is insured, so that in the unlikely event of an incident or an accident, there is recourse. Then in terms of the drivers and the operators themselves, I want to once again remind Zimbabweans that we should not transport people in the same vehicle that is carrying explosives.
1: And in regional and international news, at least four people were killed and several injured after a drone strike hit a funeral procession at a cemetery in Sudan's city of El Obeid, rights groups say. The Sudan's doctors' network and emergency lawyers blamed the rapid support forces, part of a wave of strikes that have killed at least 23 since Wednesday. Drones also hit homes, the airport and areas near an army base, burying some victims under collapsed buildings. El Obeid remains a key battleground in Sudan's three-year civil war. I'm Samantha Muringai, and that's all for now. We have more for you in an hour. Stay with us, stay with the Pulse of the Grey Duck.
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0: Hello, hey, hey, imimi, manga mambo nzere, dirisi numu zishavane, nembere nguwa yose. 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
1: 17 minutes after 9. You locked on to the Pulse of the Great Dark FM with me, Forbes, still 10. Chingogu said for breakfast. We're talking issues to do with professions. You know, Panema, my professions that looked so complicated. And then you are shocked. I think some of the most complicated things, you know, I think it's one of the most complicated things that are there in the world right now, because I mean, I've seen my photographies, my videos, a cockpit, pilot, whenever they are flying their aeroplanes, and everything looks just so complicated. Yeah, so many buttons to press, so many things to do. So it's not a job that any ordinary person can do. Well, so I thought. Apparently, I do know of people who have done that. And they've done it. 17 years, one person did it. And he flew Air Canada for 17 years, flying people to all four corners of the earth. You know, coming closer back home in South Africa, one other person pretends also to be a pilot and flew South African Airways for something close to over 20 years as the Mobirambo Jindragushkor. So I'm always wondering, I always keep asking myself the question, Kuti, Diripi Basa, Ranofunga Kuti Iwewe Pachako, Unoguna Kungurita, Usnakum Boenda Ku University, Kanaguchkoro, Kungojiri Zidzira. Come through and let me know. Paya FM 101.9, 91.8. I have Brighton coming through. Big shout out to you, Brighton. Arisema Mix, Parisei Pama Shingwapo. And you say, Forbes, the thing that I think I can do without putting much fuss, it's just being a teacher. That is so easy. I think it's easy too, being a teacher. I mean, not so difficult about teaching children. I think that is one of the easiest jobs out there. Do I need to go to school for it? Don't wanna go see this one, ain't it? Okay, Nathan, I just have a mixed picture out to you. Farisei Power Zapo. Good to hear from you. You say, Forbes, the thing that I can easily do without doing anything or without going to school, kungweta smse, semshamarari, is a Forbes ignore. Nathan, say, Forbes, the thing that I can easily do without doing anything or without going to school, kungweta smse, semshamarari, is a Forbes ignore. Nathan,

0: James Konami makataura takakunzwai. 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

0: music of Nash's Manyasha Dave Dikunge Ngirozi. Happening on the pulse of the Great Dag, 27 minutes after 9 o'clock. Okay, Samantha, I receive a mixed big shout out to you. Nice also know that Rogaltera, Yaya FM, and you are saying for you. Basarro kwansa kwita easy. Usna kubonuri tidzira kwita journalist. Samantha, nice one, Wongu. Nice to know that Rogaltera, the pulse of the Great Dag, Mama Grace, you good, hey? You also say, coming through saying, with a Pastor Forbes, there is no need for me to go to College of Theology. Nongo mira bambiri pesungano, otongo famba nebora, wano vashto tende oka. Right, I think that job is not quite easy because, ku convince wano ka. Yeah, pane pakati remei. Okay, Mama Grace, you can easily be a pastor without going to school. Okay. You don't tell me who your name is, okay, you say that, Forbes, I can easily be a driver without ever going to school. Okay, Shanta common sense could watch Kai and I'm face wango. Thanks indeed for coming through on the Pulse of the Great Dag. Just in case you might be wondering what we're talking about. We're talking about professions, huh? Things that you can easily do. Usambena kushikoro kuzvidzidzira zvinongoti ai zvicommon sense zvinogona kuzviitira ndega. 29 minutes after 9, your classic song of the hour, as well as your sporting update, and I give more coming up next.
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5: Pulse of the Dike. As dark as the coals of Wange. As vivacious as chrome fields of Mtorashanga. I shine like the gold of Shurugwi. I am as pristine as waters of Palawani. Rich as the mines of Mimosa, Unke, and Zimplatz. Hunted like lithium. In my despair, hopes and aspirations, I glitter. As cynic as Boterekwa. I am a smart, energetic Afropolitan. I am a great diker. And my home is...

0: He's made a name for himself, a son of a legend, Mwanawa Makene Kamanyeru, also, you know, making waves in the music industry. He does have a classic, you know, Ndinonzi Jose, coming through as your classic song of the hour. Taking on time to exactly 9:34, stand by for Give More up next with your sporting update.
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2: Mangwana ni mangwana na kana kama Great Tigers lifike jana ma Great Tigers amahle ibizo lami ngu Give More Makonye, the game changer, your man in terms of sports updates from local we call it now as well as international. And this morning let's start with some local news, and let's start in the Kasolaga Premier Soccer League, where the way matches played across our beautiful nation. And looking at the results, Dynamo 3-1-0, Agama 0, Cape United 0, FC Platinum 0, and Nkezi Platinum 2, Scotland FC 2, Hard Rock 0, Vlaway Chiefs 1, Highlanders 2, ZPC Kariba 1, Triangle 1, Moors 0, and FC Hunters 0, Simba Bora 3, Manica Diamonds 0, and Chicken Inn 0, Hirindaus 0. And after the matches over the weekend, Scotland FC, Madvira, they are on top and they've opened up in a comfortable lead at the top of the log table on 37 points. That's 4 points ahead of second place, the Cape United, who are on 33 points. And fourth, that's third, it's Hard Rock FC Kasongo. They are on 32 points, 5 points behind Scotland FC. Of course, they were beaten by Scotland FC, and that actually allowed Scotland FC to open up a comfortable lead there. So Kasongo on 32, 5 points behind Scotland, but they've got a game in hand. They still have a pending case before the PSL disciplinary committee. And in case Platinum FC fourth on 32 points, Hirindaus College 32 points, they are fifth, and Dynamo Dimbare Chazunguza on 29 points. That's the situation in terms of the Kasolaga Premier Soccer League. And let's visit the United States of America, Mexico, as well as Canada, where is the FIFA World Cup, and let's go through some interesting results there. And of course, Morocco holding Brazil to a 1-1 draw. That's Morocco for you. African teams doing so well. And Germany 7, Krakow 1. What a massacre there by the Germans. Netherlands 2, Japan 2. Japan fighting back. Of course, Netherlands scoring first. And Japan coming back strong, equalizing just before the end of the game there. Ivory Coast, another African country, 1, Ecuador 0. So, doing so well, Ivory Coast there. And Amadi Diallo scoring the solitary goal there. Sweden 5 and Tunisia 1. Tunisia not doing so well. So far we have seen two African teams doing so well. We have seen South Africa not performing so well, of course, in the opening fixture, losing South Africa losing to Mexico by 2 goals to nil. We have seen Ivory Coast getting 3 points in the opening match. That's at the FIFA World Cup, their first match there in their group. And we have seen Morocco, of course, surging ahead, scoring first. Morocco actually displaying some good football there. And Brazil are scoring late there. So that's the situation in terms of the FIFA World Cup, and matches are continuing today, going into the next morning. And let's go through some news from right across the globe. We have confirmed that Celtics That's the Scotland Giants, the champions in the Scottish League. They are on a two-day coaching clinic trying to identify talent in Zimbabwe. That's Celtics all the way from Glasgow. They are in Zimbabwe. And we also have confirmed today that the Nash ball camps, they concluded in Bindura on Friday. And there was handball, tennis, as well as basketball. So, Nash, that's for secondary schools and high schools. The games hosted there in Mashinaland Central, that's in Bindura. And let's get some international news where we can confirm that Cucurella is set to leave Chelsea and joining Madrid, and is going to join Jose Mourinho, who is going to take over there. And Abeloa is coming to the EPL. Is confirmed to be moving to Fulham, where Marco Silva was the coach. And we can confirm that from the EPL, Konate and Bernardo Silva, they are moving to Spain. Dumfries is also coming to Real Madrid, a new project there under Jose Mourinho. My name is Steve Womack, the Game Changer. I do not try to ya FM. I'm going to tell you how to do it. I'm going to tell you.
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0: Great, Dak, it's been an absolute pleasure hanging out with you, Nagandi Nawe, since 6 a.m. Up next is Esther Vimbai, coming next on the Chola Bag. Your news coming up in the

0: does have a voice.
1: Coming to you from the Great Jag Center, this is your news on the hour read by Samantha Muringai. Industry and Home is Permanent Secretary Amba.

0: Ambassador Thomas Tafirenyi Kachifamba says efficient transport and logistics are central to Zimbabwe's industrialization and goal of becoming a regional trade and manufacturing hub. Speaking at the ZITL 2026 Winter School in Victoria Falls, he said modern integrated networks are critical for growth, trade and connectivity.
1: Zimbabwe's unique geographical position at the heart of Southern Africa places the country at the crossroads of the north-south and east-west transport corridors. This strategic location presents enormous opportunities to position Zimbabwe as a regional transport, logistics and agro-industrial hub. Accordingly, the discussions taking place here are fully aligned with the aspirations of the National Development Strategy 2 NDS 2 for the period 2026 to 2030. Building on the gains realized under NDS 1, NDS 2 seeks to establish a modern, efficient interface.
0: In other news, many Zimbabwean branded products are made locally, but a large share of raw materials is still imported. The Confederation of Zimbabwe Industries 2025 manufacturing survey shows about 70% of supermarket goods are locally produced, yet food makers source 59% of inputs from abroad and textiles are even more import dependent. The findings highlight weak value chains, especially in textiles where the cotton to clothing industry has collapsed. CZI says it's pushing its manufacturing for manufacturers, drive to boost local supply chains and cut import reliance. Thirsty for water? We dig it. MIS Bore Drilling Company is a go-to crew for drilling, flushing, deepening and surveying basically. If it involves water underground, we've got you covered. Find us at Shop 19, Robert Mgabewe Shishavane, or call us at 0773-514-103 or 0715-397-320. MIS Bore Drilling, we dig deep so you don't have to. Turning our attention to crime and courts, the Traffic Safety Council of Zimbabwe has urged parents, schools and transport operators to prioritize learner safety after seven people died in a Gweru Kombi fire. TSC's Managing Director Munesu Munodawafa called for stricter checks on roadworthiness, saying schools and parents must ensure vehicles transporting learners are licensed, insured and have valid fitness certificates.
2: I want to appeal to the school authorities, because in some cases we know it's the school authorities that facilitate the transport, or and also to the parents as well, to ensure that they use roadworthy vehicles. They should ensure that the vehicle has a fitness test, has all the paperwork, is insured, so that in the unlikely event of an incident or an accident, there is recourse. Then in terms of the drivers and the operators themselves, I want to once again remind Zimbabweans that we should not transport people in the same vehicle that is carrying explosives.
0: And in regional and international news, at least four people were killed and several injured after a drone strike hit a funeral procession at a cemetery in Sudan's city of El Obeid, rights groups say. The Sudan's Doctors Network and emergency lawyers blamed the rapid support forces, part of a wave of strikes that have killed at least 23 since Wednesday. Drones, the airport and areas near an army base, victims under collapsed buildings. El Obeid remains a key battleground in Sudan's three-year civil war. I'm Samantha Muringai, and that's all for now. We have more for you in an hour. Stay with us, stay with the Pulse of the Great Dyke.
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2: At 12 minutes past 10 o'clock and to open Yungu, and it's the 15th of June. It's a Monday. Hey, we're Monday. I really did enjoy the weekend because you know I'm someone else. I can't fight it with us. But because I want money, I gotta be here. Anyways, good morning to you on the FM, the pulse of the Great Dyke on 0719-255-655. It's a beautiful Monday. And of course, I know a lot of us hate Monday. If you are just like me, I don't like Mondays. Tuesday, do you think you're not going to 100 babas? But Monday, I'm going to start a Monday and get a weekend. I'm going to smoke it and run my shit among. But anyways, do tell me how was your weekend. 0719-255-655. The Chola Bag here with you till 2 o'clock. A special thanks to 1-1 for Bala. Welcome, Gazanga, in your from 6 to 10. Make sure that you do check him again tomorrow, same time, 6 to 10. Otherwise, Wamuka says, Joko Bestie, how are you doing? I kickstart off the show with Naledi Apiwe, and this one coming through from Tal K and Jim McGriffin's Murudo.
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0: Charlie K, Gemma Griffins, Kambo Kachin's Murudo, 0719-255-655. It is a good morning to you on your FM, the Pulse of the Great Duck, 16 past 10 o'clock. And of course, make sure that you do remember to follow us on all socials, that is at TFM Zimbabwe, on Facebook, Instagram, Tripofti Jakari, that is at TFM Zima. And make sure that you also get to follow us, that is on our WhatsApp channel, Rakan Futi Jakari, yeah, FM Zimbabwe.
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0: not engende alcoholic. Meno ino zingende watu watu. Pana kana wasiri timu engende movement. Urumeta ni zi. Yes, yes. Because what? The sun coming to you from Hulengende. Featuring okay, so it's coming from Hulengen, and of course it's an Oskidi production. Kamokashin Shingo and Swissa baby. Lisa, good morning to you on the FM, the pulse of the great deck. You know the drill. Gotta get in touch and tell me good, how is your Monday? My name is Esther Mbai. Nakangot was introduced. I said I'm gonna say Esther Mbai, but no gonna then what it's a man of Chadidi. Oh, Chadid, you jam jar. This is on to direct my look and EC, cannot Esther, Jesse, Amakama, eh, Amakama, Mombiza, and Wakenji, Yaben Sabela. Big shout out to you, Stella. Good. Konda Woodsy Honey.
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0: You know, Mutemwe Panabo, Mutemwe Bassar and Dita, Unota, Fandu, which is not a pillow set to end up a maple. 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So she has a tension and bizoda.

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2: And of course, we do have a champion that Tino Garana Omunarounda Munomo. This September, we decided to thank them, just to appreciate them and say, Iwa, thank you. And you know, tenda, nukufambizana nesu, kwa mninge mchita, uye shakari, nukujitru, shakasiana, siana, munarounda. So come through ku Great Dyke Awards on the 25th of September. We are going to be appreciating my champions. Edubari nzwaka. Tinama categories akasiana siana. But of all the categories, we don't get to choose who gets voted for what. Iwewe, ndiono saruza. So please, your nominations, ngao yezhao, they can come through on our SMS platform, pa WhatsApp, they can come through fitizwakare, pa my social media pages, edu. So Great Dyke Awards 2026, kuzoba mnandi.
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0: show this one titled Ndawuya Kuzokuphira Inyaya, coming through from Simpiwe and Ebele Kambakashenze Ndawuya Kuzokusuma Inyaya. I just said to give you some gospel vibes on a Monday, starting your weekend on a positive vibe, starting your weekend nima positive affirmations. Anyways, welcome on board. It is the FM 91.8 and 101.9. Because I'm taking in your messages, you gotta let me know what you're doing, how you doing, and how is your mind. A big shout out to you, Nox. How are you doing, Fesango? Good to know that you're locked on, my love. Saying how was your weekend? Shout out to Kuneve, Seven, and Nakizone, Shalabek. Big shout out to you. They don't text or call Makayanya, but they don't text and call. And Makawanda Singate Noxanya. But look, I still have Shalabek every day, but they don't text and call, which is okay. Which is okay. Whatever name is in you. But thank you so much. And a big shout out to you. How are you doing? A big shout out to you, Frisch Jakarta, Washington. Good to know that you're locked on. And good morning to you, my Matipa. How are you doing? Thank you so much, my lover, for getting in touch. As my weekend was fantastic, a lot of fun. As Victor Daro Amy, how are you doing? Paris as we go now, and also big shout out to you. Good to know that you are locked on. Billy, thank you so much for your message. And also big shout out to you. Thank you so much. I loving the fiber. Kelvin, how are you doing? Thank you so much, Wanguda. Mairumbi, I see you. Good to know that you're locked on. Samuel, good to say, Kwashivi. It is also good to know that you're loving the vibe. And also a big shout out, big shout out to you. Thank you so much, Melissa, for linking up. Amairu, I see you, Fudi Jakare. It is also good to have you right here on the Chilabeg. And now we've got Tim Redo, our friends, linking up from Shirugi. How are you doing, Melissa? Okay, so I did read this one. Thank you so much for getting in touch. And also a big shout out to you, Mkoma Henry, Evelyn. I see you, Fudi Jakare. How are you doing? Thank you so much for your message. And also a big shout out to you, George. How are you doing? How is Cancer Park this morning? Good to know that you are locked on. Shama, Wamuka say Frizu Akare. Gonna come back and take more of your messages. Then straight after we get straight to Nyaya trend up on social media. Your classic.
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0: this one coming to you from Nyasha David and Nati O Wakabaka. Good morning to you on Nia FM, the pulse of the great Dyke. So, you know, as a radio station, we often at times cannot do not talk. So now my beautiful little sister who is engaged. Did he say Shangwan? So we usually do this interview scan and chingo sort and new one who always gives them the time to say hi, go my great deck as to you. Maybe we can introduce yourself. Understand, yeah?
1: Karen Sibanda.
0: Yeah.
1: I'm engaged.
0: The emphasis. I'm not going to put that in the engagement. But, anyways, congratulations. My engagement ring?
1: 2 weeks ago.
0: That's
1: Apostolic Faith Church.
0: It's maxi dress throughout.
1: Maxi dress, not maxi as such, just something below the knees.
0: Okay, so all the time.
1: Yes.
0: So, can I go score? You stay on campus?
1: Of race.
0: But I want to know, I've been to college before. How do you survive the pressure? Because and you're just there because of your religion. How did you manage to survive that?
1: You just have to be you, you know. And another thing, most of my friends are in.
0: Okay.
1: Pressure is running to home. But just know good to know day, you're good to go. Just be
0: chitty, chitty. Chitty, chitty. So do you see yourself doing a show on radio?
1: Yeah, I do.
0: On the show, I get to say.
1: Yeah, so. Just anything, you know, just talking to people.
0: Okay, and you love that?
1: Yes.
0: Oh, makuroko to us, Kai. Makuroko to again and again. Okay. I want jambo tamburo kuchich kwe. Don't bo, no, kuchin tino wana awe.
2: And
0: then
2: the
0: Esther,
2: I'm already engaged. So at least if someone is already engaged, then we'll be able to be discussing the two of us.
0: Anyways, guys, that was a Karen for you. She's our new intern. She's going to be here. So I'm saying she's our voice like here and there. But anyways, stay connected and stay tuned. It is the FM, the Pulse of the Great Dyke. Good morning.
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2: 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Ne Heartbeat Sounds, mutinimira kuvanhu. Feel the beat.

this one coming through from Ipik Nazi featuring DJ Yamza. Kamboka Sinzi. 13 to 11 o'clock and opening over. And of course, we are still in the first hour of the Chelabek. Big shout out to you, Sarah. Thank you so much for getting in touch. And how are you doing, Jamdara? How are you doing, Willy? How are you doing, Parise Pasibosa? Thank you so much, my love, for getting in touch. And Vongai, I see you footage, Zakari. Good to know that you're locked on. Kuri Se Koko Shamba. Thank you so much for linking up. Now let's take a look at Nyaya Zruku trend per social media. Stories trending on social media. Well, Zagasiana Siana. Gonna start off with Chiti Ko Chakaitika Kugweru. So Chakaitika Kugweru, you know, Sirisa. 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So over the weekend Zimbabwe Republic Police yaka confirma iyo kusungwa kwa driver we kombi iyo uyo shakari na conductor after 7 school children died in a fire involving a public transport vehicle kushirandu business center kusenga Mugweru. So kombi driver uyu anusikawani stare kuti Malcolm Elvis Kukwa ni makore 22 driver conductor wacho achesikawani stare kuti Trinity Mudenge and Makore 18. So police said the two were arrested for culpable homicide. So according to the statement, a police investigation established Kuti the vehicle had picked up school children from various schools before the conductor boarded the omnibus carrying a jerrycan yanga in approximately 9 liters a petrol. So the police said that the container was placed behind a seat that driver and opapani jerrycan. So while the vehicle was at traveling along its route, parukunzi pakaonekwa zvimoto mbichana from the area where the fuel container had been placed, resulting in the fire, according to a statement. So police said that the incident occurred at around at about 100 meters kubva paMatongo Primary School premises near Chirandu Business Center. So the Zimbabwe Republic Police says the identities of the 7 victims will only be released after my DNA examination have been completed and positive identifications have been made and confirmed. So also trending in social media, especially team Riyana Yaronita Zvebhora. 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So he said, it's going to be giving you that prophecy, kuti wakura titire, kuti ayo waka, ivo. 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And we'll also talk about the Comrades Marathon yakaitika futi zvakare over the weekend. More to come, so stay connected to the powers of the Great Dark. We brought a gold medal, Kumba, which is a good thing. Gonna be talking more about it straight after this one.

Amagos featuring Tigonza, Kambuka Shindia, on EFM, the pulse of the greater. And of course, we are still taking a look at Nyaya Druku trend on social media. And of course, we are happy as a nation. We are happy as a country. 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So yeah, it's the first time ya Stain ku winner. So this is the fifth time achi winner the very same race we anonzi Genda Stain. So another Zimbabwean anonzi Loveness Chidziva akamhanya futi zvakare a strong race akakwanisa kupedza ari number 6, that is at 6 hours 9 minutes 38 seconds akakwanisa iye kurongedza zvake nekuenda kumba kwake ne 76,000 rands. So Zimbabwean men vaka faila ku finisha vaka faila kukwana mu top 10. 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However, Chuma was at the toss of the Zimbabwean contingent after akwanisa kupedza iye second. And we want to say makorokoto to her. 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So Nobuhle sezvanambotaura, it's not the first time achimhanya marathon. The previous time akamboimhanya kayatinoti Comrades Marathon but akamboita number 6 anakwana iye mutop 1, top 2, top 3. But this time around akati never give up, ndirikudzokera ikoko. So yeah, she was number 2. She's also training on social media and we are really, really, really proud of her. Gonna be taking a look at zimwe nyaya dziri kutenda pa social media in the next hour and also getting to link up ne team Palawan Eco Resort. Timbonzwa kuti zvakamira seiko pa Father's Day apa. What are we supposed to expect kubva ku Palawan Eco Resort? So make sure that you stay connected for that and much more. Pop 10 Chill Master attend things chikokoko.

0: And now, the Grey Dyke News. Miners have a voice.
1: Coming to you from the Grey Dyke Centre, this is your news on the hour read by Samantha Muringai. Industry and Commerce Permanent Secretary Ambassador Thomas Tafirenyika Chifamba says efficient transport and logistics are central to Zimbabwe's industrialization and goal of becoming a regional trade and manufacturing hub. Speaking at the ZITL 2026 Winter School in Victoria Falls, he said modern integrated networks are critical for growth, trade and connectivity.
2: Zimbabwe's unique geographical position at the heart of Southern Africa places the country at a crossroads of the north-south and east-west transport corridors. This strategic location presents enormous opportunities to position Zimbabwe as a regional transport, logistics and agro-industrial hub. Accordingly, the discussions taking place here are fully aligned with the aspirations of the National Development Strategy MDS2 for the period 2026 to 2030, building on the gains realized under MDS1. MDS2 seeks to establish a modern, efficient internet.
1: In other news, many Zimbabwean branded products are made locally, but a large share of raw materials is still imported. The Confederation of Zimbabwe Industries 2025 manufacturing survey shows about 70% of supermarket goods are locally produced, yet food makers source 59% of inputs from abroad and textiles are even more import dependent. The findings highlight weak value chains, especially in textiles where the cotton to clothing industry has collapsed. CZI says it's pushing its manufacturing for manufacturers, drive to boost local supply chains and cut import reliance. Thirsty for water? We dig it. MIS Bore Drilling Company is a go-to crew for drilling, flushing, deepening and surveying basically. If it involves water underground, we've got you covered. Find us at Shop 19, Robert Mgabewe Shishavane, or call us at 0773-514-103 or 0715-397-320. MIS Bore Drilling, we dig deep so you don't have to. Turning our attention to crime and courts, the Traffic Safety Council of Zimbabwe has urged parents, schools and transport operators to prioritize learner safety after seven people died in a Gweru Kombi fire. TSC's Managing Director Munesu Munodawafa called for stricter checks on roadworthiness, saying schools and parents must ensure vehicles transporting learners are licensed in what and valid fitness certificates.
3: I want to appeal to the school authorities, because in some cases we know it's the school authorities that facilitate the transport, or and also to the parents as well, to ensure that they use roadworthy vehicles. They should ensure that the vehicle has a fitness test, has all the paperwork, is insured, so that in the unlikely event of an incident or an accident, there is recourse. Then in terms of the drivers and the operators themselves, I want to once again remind Zimbabweans that we should not transport people in the same vehicle that is carrying explosives.
1: And in regional and international news, at least four people were killed and several injured after a drone strike hit a funeral procession at a cemetery in Sudan's city of El Obeid, rights groups say. The Sudan's doctors' network and emergency lawyers blamed the rapid support forces, part of a wave of strikes that have killed at least 23 since Wednesday. Drones also hit homes, the airport and areas near an army base, burying some victims under collapsed buildings. El Obeid remains a key battleground in Sudan's three-year civil war. I'm Samantha Muringai, and that's all for now. We have more for you in an hour. Stay with us, stay with the powers of the Grey Dyke.
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1: The Econet Victoria Falls Marathon, Africa's most iconic marathon. Hashtag roll above all resistance.

0: Africa's most iconic marathon, the Econet Victoria Falls Marathon, happening on the 5th of July, 2026. Hashtag roar above all resistance. Hashtag Asambeni, my legends.
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1: It's a fact. Yah FM is Zimbabwe's first dedicated voice for minors. The Pulse of the Dyke.
3: It is 12 past 11 o'clock and opening of a welcome to the second hour of the Chelabeg. And of course, we continue taking a look at Nyayet's Rukutrenda pa social media. Yeah, I want to talk of my issues at Rukutrenda pa social media. After this, we get straight to our health talk. And in the previous hour, Tatumbo Jorakashi, Comrades Marathon, Kwakuruku Manioko. Yeah, fitness is now a part of Kurama Kwatrukita because Tukonama Marathon, I wonder kwa Victoria Falls Marathon, Palawani Marathon, Debeni Chichi Marathon. But anyways, we continue taking a look at the trend up social media. And last week, we spoke about Amai Vaitoro Kutanzi, Ndakabiro, Mwana Wangu, Ndanzi kwaya inu, mwamkazi, murume wenyu, anivanu, anitimu, riari ya rinofamba usiku, watu ripweze, varipama shops pakati pakati. Why do skill? So I did manage to find an audio. Amai vacho vachitsanangura ivo pachavo kuti sii chakambonyatso kuitika ivo vachitsanangura, because last time we heard the husband achitsanangura, but this time around the mother had to come through vachitsanangura kuti zvii zvakaitika, what really happened on the day. So make sure that you look forward to that, because I'm gonna be playing the audio in this hour. And also training on social media is sometimes nobody I know you're not a social media person, but if you but not mama rastand ya no go no do rashika
4: ndino vaziva
3: mwanza. Anyways, you know, there is a video. Uh-huh. Well, it's now a challenge I got trend up on social media. And it's maybe kunenge kusirikusadza. There is a video of vamwe moms vakatenderera vachinwa Mirinda orange drink.
4: Mhm.
3: Vairimwa ne ice cream. So she was having ice cream and
4: Mirinda orange.
3: Mirinda orange.
4: Okay.
3: So she's been trending zvokutodaro pa TikTok, and people have been making my jokes about it. But you know, the first time anakona video here. Yeah.
4: Eh?
3: Ndakati uku kugadzira concoction yekumhanya
4: mutoletika
3: Mirinda orange.
4: Yeah.
3: Ne ice cream.
4: Yes.
3: Yeah.
4: Ine mukaka.
3: Yeah.
4: Yeah.
3: So I think my mama kwa kuri kusatoziva.
4: You think so, Eri?
3: No, yeah. Because vaito onekwa kuti vakatorwa video vasingaoni vakatoyeverwa vari mukombi vachitozvidyira uku vakaruma ice cream yavo
4: kugovoma
3: drink uku voruma ice cream. Hanzi nomwe munhu blame vanhu vanotengesa ndovanenge vachitinyima machinji vachitai nakoi. Nomusokota. Well, if you didn't see the video, and if you want to see the video, I'm going to send it a 5 emoji so that I get to show you the video, because it's trending. But mind you, I'm going to get a time. I'm going to get a problem.
4: Ice is too short. Unoti ice cream or drink? Ice cream or drink?
3: Yay! Manya kwando ite pap.
4: Lord, an ice cream, jet.
3: Come on. So I'm thinking about it. But anyways, if you didn't see the video, like I said, you can send your 5 emoji and I show you the video. Said, kumokusatoza. But anyways, no, what do you have for us today? Ndikunzwa kuti muri kutrongera magidi gidi.
4: Ndikukurongera magidi gidi.
3: My nice mouse, sangulangu kunzvimbo yemaramatatu.
4: This weekend, Esther, 2021. Tikuti tine kusebita my Father's Day. Iwo kambo sebita here Father's Day yako iwewe, Esther.
3: I've never taken my father anyway. Can you imagine? And sad.
4: And those second hour yakapana banchete, Esther, kupala one lake road resort. Tikuti muswa 20 and 21. Bring your fathers, bring your spouses, bring your even your boyfriends. Bring them.
3: My boyfriend, I have my father. wakandisiya ndakutoti hanzi kwai muchaita father
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4: I don't know
3: You know, I'm always scared. I'm always scared to do some zipline.
4: Okay, No, it's very safe.
3: I'm going to 250 kgs.
4: So we say, this weekend, Saturday and Sunday, come, tatipa $12. No pane entrance fee, no pane zipline, yako kana kuti quad bike, no food pane paintball. I don't know, zakuti paintball, uchi mchishuda na food, you know, it's nice. Then also tine package $15. 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Then pa $25, we are saying tine resort entrance, pane zipline or quad bike, pane lunch, pamsoro paso, ne boat cruise. Lunch, you know, this is what Tinjimbo Maramata to end the food and look basta quit Lushikari Esther.
3: Fish
4: is
3: sangulango with
4: sangulango.
3: Fish,
4: fishy, true deliver among one of the Shavane. Now, 8 years of Maxine, Tetri Palios, Palios, Winform, Tetine Fishy Papo, Tishi Deliver, Tishi Tengisakunemanuda Ove. Then in a 9, Tetripa number 1, Tishi Deliver, Tishi Tengisakunemun Wesse, Anuda Ove. Then at 10 a.m., Tetripa Manda, Bama Shopspire, Tishi Tengisa, Kune those who love fish. And the Munosa Kunam fish in Nagunze, go fishing of Palawan of Fungisako Esther.
3: Fresh
4: 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Ditawa here namba dzangu.
3: Taura zvako please feel free. Motitro plan futi yenyama yekrokodile toide. Anyways, your contact details so that you come to and celebrate Father's Day. I see my boyfriend. I think we don't go to Rish.
4: My number for my bookings, Ekupalawan, also whether it's wedding, whether it's parties, whether it's what, just contact me by 0773 594 653. 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
3: Anyways, was a tray or ice cream ne merind. You know combination here, I'm trying to think. Am I? Ice cream at Rukutorono Zoti ice cream, me pace corn chessy.
4: Ye brown,
3: eh? You could not tango adjacent coated chocolate here. Who was a chimney with white here?
4: Who
3: go to Kune Mirinta orange? And that's a concussion, Baba. Thank you so much, you know,
4: thank you so much, Esther.
3: So this one coming through from Jory, show free mother, HKG boss. Okay, so Kune Wesa Ruda video. I'll see that I'll send you the video each. And then Mazirudo, Maziku Bandu. So you go nori mama vani rudo uri mudiwa ni rudo, make sure that you do take papa ku Palawan Lake Resort pa weekend apo mumurinda zvirudo.

0: 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Anyways, your classic song of the hour. We come and take a look at Nyanda ndokumbokudzai nezva amai vemwana vachitsanangura on what really happened. 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And I think I've sent a video kune wese ari kumbira. Kana risati rasvika kwauri, I'll be sending. Classic song of the hour.
1: Of the hour. Club Classics leads.

0: song of the hour, We Are the World. 29 minutes to 12 o'clock and your opening over. And of course, it's still a good morning to you on your FM, the pulse of the great deck, the voice of Chamdara. My name is Esther Bimbai, Chimalovcha, here with you till 2 o'clock. And obviously, we are still taking a look at Zimwenyaya, Zirukupisa. So last week, I spoke about Nyaya Yababa. 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
1: 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Sat down for the moment, Mamma, my director, Mamma, what I want, and the brothers don't come there, I say, and that she knew about a director and Mamma. The better of my young police.
0: Okay. So, yeah, that's the lady narrating a mufambiro kana kuti mwitikiro wazvakaita. It's very, very sad. When I 3 months, I can do shake.

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0: It's time for Africa's most iconic marathon, the Econet Victoria Falls Marathon, happening on the 5th of July, 2026. 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
1: And do not forget that we are going to be having the biggest cycling event in Zimbabwe, the Nedbank Tour de Great Dakar, this November, from the 5th of November to the 7th of November. We're saying let's come through and let's cycle together. Let's cycle for wellness, opportunity. We use Zakari for charity. Let's get to raise my funds. I think it is a battery Zakava. Now, I think it will not. I'm very gifted, but I'm not going to be able to do it. So make sure that you partner up with us if you want to partner up with us at Nedbank Tour the Great Dark. This is the time for you to come up front. What a gesture to tell Rana to Rana, so that Patino Zoshka 5 to 7 November, Shininge Jakarongeka. The Nedbank Tour the Great Dark 2026 is here.
2: 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In Kweru, Lalapansi, Kwekwe, Vuma, Chivu, Shangani, Shurugwi on 101.9 FM. 24/7. 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
1: So today on our health talk, we are talking about benefits. My benefits, rosemary. 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But yeah, we're going to be taking a look at my benefits. Yes, jao onu kwanza kuwana pa rosemary. 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If you are here in Azishawa and if you just go ku market kana kumanda, you can always get to find rosemary. 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Tukutaona matiza akasiana siana. Anokwanza kubesera this winter. So today I just decided no. Let's focus on rosemary. Kudai uizi kuti nombonzi chii kana kuti nombo Sunday. You are going to be learning about that today. But if you are already using it, please do come front and tell me kuti urikuishandisa rosemary. Zvairi kukubatsiridza nazvo chezvo chezvo mulife mako. On 0719255655. And also get to remember Uguti, whenever you travel abroad or you go out of the Great Dark, don't forget you can always listen to EFM. Download Radio Boxer. 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

So this one coming to you from Miss George Kambokachinzi Mwari Murizwaridu. And of course, welcome to your health chat. Today we're talking about the importance of rosemary, which is a herb rakashandiswa kubvakare and still being used even lakona manje. Like I mentioned, you can find it in different shops. You can find it in my supermarket like a CNN. You can find it fridge rakare kuma markets kana wa kurida kana wa kurichaga. But yeah, like I always get to say, before you try out using these herbs, you won't go on go singa tuendra naro. Oye, but singa tuendra ni wano ni bibi ya kakurisa, kane bibi ya kadzirisa. So make sure that you do also always consult chiremba wako before you try using any of these pabodi yako. Because chinoshandira inini woka chishandisa chukona kusapitira. So what works for A might not necessarily work for B. So here's some of my benefits aunowana from rosemary. So you know but sterek panyadze ku booster memory yako. Saka smell yacho, it can help you focus izvakare and remember zvinhu better. So if you're someone anokurumidza kukangano ane hangamwa like myself, I ndino kangamwa. 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Ndoitsvaga ndikaishayo. So I think yeah, I'm also one person who is supposed to who should try rosemary. It also fights e bloat kanoni mudumbo mea mwea munombo ita mepo stirek kuchungo fufutirwa tea no kwansafti jakare kukahalma ma exako yeshakare ne gas yako. It also helps your body cells kuti agare are very very healthy. Panyadze vudzi uka oila on your scalp, it helps better blood flow. 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Try to use rosemary tea. And when it comes to nyadze muromo, it helps freshen breath yako kana uri munhu ane muromo unonuwa. 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So that is what I had for you today. Next time you go to town, look for e rosemary ungoitsvaga tsvaga, see the benefits ainawo akawanda zvisingaite. You're locked on to your FM, the pulse of the Great Dax. Stay connected. Let me meet you in the next hour, your first game for the day.

0: right to boast. Dyke. And now, the Great Dyke News. Miners have a voice.
1: Coming to you from the Great Dyke Center, this is Our Read by Samantha Muringai. Industry and Homes Permanent Secretary Ambassador Thomas Tafiri Nyikachifamba says efficient transport and logistics are central to Zimbabwe's industrialization and goal of becoming a regional trade and manufacturing hub. Speaking at the ZITL 2026 Winter School in Victoria Falls, he said modern integrated networks are critical for growth, trade and connectivity.
2: Zimbabwe's unique geographical position at the heart of Southern Africa places the country at a crossroads of the north-south and east-west transport corridors. This strategic location presents enormous opportunities to position Zimbabwe as a regional transport, logistics and agro-industrial hub. Accordingly, the discussions taking place here are fully aligned with the aspirations of the National Development Strategy 2 NDS 2 for the period 2026 to 2030, building on the gains realized under NDS 1. NDS 2 seeks to establish a modern, efficient interface.
1: In other news, many Zimbabwean branded products are made locally, but a large share of raw materials is still imported. The Confederation of Zimbabwe Industries 2025 manufacturing survey shows about 70% of supermarket goods are locally produced, yet food makers source 59 goods from abroad and textiles are even more import dependent. The findings highlight weak value chains, especially in textiles where the cotton to clothing industry has collapsed. CZI says it's pushing its manufacturing for manufacturers, drive to boost local supply chains and cut import reliance. Thirsty for water, we dig it. MIS Borehole Drilling Company is

0: the go-to crew for drilling, flushing, deepening and surveying basically. If it involves water underground, we've got you covered. Find us at Shop 19, Robert Mugabe Way, Shishavane, or call us at 0773-514-103 or 0715-397-320. MIS Bore Drilling, we dig deep so you don't have to. Turning our attention to crime and courts, the Traffic Safety Council of Zimbabwe has urged parents, schools and transport operators to prioritize learner safety after seven people died in a Gweru Kombi fire. TSC's at Managing Director Munesu Munodawafa called for stricter checks on roadworthiness, saying schools and parents must ensure vehicles transporting learners are licensed, insured and have valid fitness certificates.
1: I want to appeal to the school authorities, because in some cases we know it's the school authorities that facilitate the transport, or and also to the parents as well, to ensure that they use roadworthy vehicles. They should ensure that the vehicle has a fitness test, has all the paperwork, is insured, so that in the unlikely event of an incident or an accident, there is recourse. Then in terms of the drivers and the operators themselves, I want to once again remind Zimbabweans that we should not transport people in the same vehicle that is carrying explosives.
0: And in regional and international news, at least four people were killed and several injured after a drone strike hit a funeral procession at a cemetery in Sudan's city of El Obeid, rights groups say. The Sudan's doctors' network and emergency lawyers blamed the rapid support forces, part of a wave of strikes that have killed at least 23 since Wednesday. Drones also hit homes, the airport and areas near an army base, burying some victims under collapsed buildings. El Obeid remains a key battleground in Sudan's three-year civil war. I'm Sai, and that's all for now. We have more for you in an hour. Stay with us, stay with the Pulse of the Great Dyke.
2: 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Miners have

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1: Pleasant afternoon to you, and of course you're still logged on to FM 91.8 and 101.9. Welcome to the third hour, your first game for the day. Anyways, I get to always ask you my questions, like Siana, Siana, and I love your answers. Your responses, na de kill me, then na de go mentor me. Yeah, my responses, but I can't wait to hear responses. So garoga zira airtime yako, banjuru rako, or garoga zira phone yako. Nasi is a myth. Deche myths. But myths is a sugar. He myths is a ECD. So kuti nyangwe gogova jay. Wano zigona jay. Kwa nyangwa ni zake. Ano zigona. Myths is dozo. Because the show murimari duku duku. Randuku doti nini wetinge tichiri sota. So, get ready, get ready. Your first game for the day. It's going to be coming next after this one.

Azi baba vanoisa chidindo pasina chidindo. 19 minutes past. Welcome to the third hour, your first game for the day. So yeah, nasi mbunzo wangu waka miro waka angu mbunzo yaka umarara siya maka mbunzo last week na Grace, one of our listeners, said, you know what, today ndi nduku mbunzo mbunzo. 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So 0719255655 is the number. I can't wait for your answers. DT Bamudimba one gajira anogona kuimba.

name is DT Bayo Mudimba. Kujata Jata is the title of the song. 28 minutes past 12 o'clock and opening over. And we are in the third hour of the Chelabeg. Actually, your first game for the day. You know the drill. You gotta come through and tell me the answer on 0719255655. You know I'm gonna come to your calls. But jamanje manje, rigatimbo ita your messages. It's a simple question. 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So chingwa chiru kita mari. That is the question. 0719255655. I'm waiting for your answers. 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Chingwa ni stambo. And the answer is easy. But you have to say that you have to say that you have to say that you it's an easy one. It's a walk away. Don't know. Chingwa chiri choga chino dura kudarika stambo ne dola. Andite. 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So 0719255655. After this, I come and take a look at your answers. Stay connected, stay tuned.

another song coming through from Winky, this album, Kambakashin's Makanyanya. Number 31 on trending for your music on YouTube. That's how big the tune is. And taking a look at sitting on 1.6 million views in less than 2 weeks. But anyways, let's come back to your answers on 071-9255-655. Easy one. Walk away. It is a good morning to you. Good afternoon to you, Gogo Mobi. Good to know that you're locked on. It is good to know that you're locked on. April, how are you doing? And also a big shout out to you. My Lord, thank you so much for your message. And to say, I'm Dara. Kurise Kuku Mpalawani Nyasha. How are you doing? Saying, Kuti Tsingwa. Chinita, a dollar US. Okay. Thank you so much for coming through and for coming through with your answers. A big shout out to you, Chingwa Chaita Dola. Margaret, Wangwan Kwa Siwi Mfeswan, Krise Kwamada Mombe. Good to know that you're locked on. Amaimoyo, how are you doing, Kumakwasha? It is a good afternoon to you. Thank you so much for getting in touch. Amaitawana, Chaita 10 cents. Okay. Of your answers that came through on our WhatsApp platform, Sarah came through saying, Chingo Shininge Chita Dollar. My two came through saying, Chingo Shininge Chita Dollar. And my Grace, thank you so much for getting in touch. Okay, my Grace saying, Chingo Shininge Chita Dollar, and then Sweet Rinita 10 cents. So Chingo Chiritega, Chinita Dollar. Mr. Isol also coming through saying, Dollar. I'm not saying I got cheaper. It was an easy one. Hey, a big shout out to you, Chared Zera. How are you doing? Saying Kutishingo Chinita Dollar and then Stambo. Chinita 10 cents. Night jam dar. Thank you so much for linking up. And big shout out to you. Anzi Chingo Chinita Dollar and then Stambo. Rinita 10 cents. Anzi Muniseko, I'm Shamarad. My Angie. How are you doing? Chris Eko Scooter. It's good to know that you're locked on. And thank you so much for linking up. Chade Diwagwa. How are you doing? Don't follow Jangin in the face song. Miss Cherish, how are you doing? Cherish, thank you so much for getting to saying the answer is a dollar. Chingwa chiri chega chininge chaka jumiri rachini ita dollar. Thank you so much for linking up. My singing, also good to know that you're locked on. And the chingwa chiri chega chininge chichita dollar. My singing, good to know that you're locked on. See Mufuku, how are you doing? Mafuku, thank you so much for linking up. Saying, Esther. It's an easy one. Chingwa chininge chita dola. Chaka mira chega. Also a big shout out to you, Anzi Chingwa. Chininge chiri kuita dola. Obeina kui. Wagwan fesu wangu. Thank you so much for linking up. Skangezila, how are you doing? My beza. Murise also coming to you saying the answer is a dola. Chininge chita dola. Anzi Chingwa chiri choga. Chineta dola. Stambo rovareta 10 cents. Takura. Urisei sei jako. Wahwera boere mfesu wangu. Thank you so much for linking up. Anzi Chamdara jirisei sei Chingwa. Chininge chakuita dola. And then Zwiitsi Chako, Chubacheta 10 cents. Vongai also coming through. Zwiitsi say, good to know that you looked. And the answer is a dollar, Jamjara. Easy peasy one. Anza Iripachene. Good. We are bad with Sanimarans. Am I good? Murisei say, Anza sweet 2 rand. Can I go to 10 cents? Do 2 rand. Ha, am I good? I'm a change. I got a worry. Get to Sekumarans. But you know what? What was what is she bestie? You know what? Surprisingly.

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1: 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And so far, hapana hata agona. Anza, I said ya uwe. Try again. Try again. 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Try again.

0: 26 September, all roads lead to Mandava Open Space. So, continue to celebrate our 11 years at the Kute Penura. Just to say thank you, bestie. Nekufambi zanako wa itanesu. We are finally 11 this 2026, come 26 September, for Open Space, for Mandava. We shall be bringing you a surprise guest, Achanga Ariko. Entertainment. Lots of prizes to be won on the day. So, if you're a business or an organization that will want to partner up with us on the day, please make sure that you make your way kuno kukuma studios edu, that is on Island Road Mojisavani, and get to book us and get to partner up with us for the biggest party of the year Kumandava Open Space. If you are an artist, remember Chengetine Great Cup Clash, so I'm sure you want to be a part of it, so come through and register now.
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1: So, you know, I have the champion. big did I know you're not.
2: I'm a genius. I'm a genius.
1: I would want to say it's Jake Sparrow.
2: I would want to say it's Jake Sparrow.
1: No,
2: you know it. So, I mean, Pama Quiz at Papa, did a number one.
1: Okay, so here's the question. Easy peasy. Chingwa and did you? Chingwa and end up is a phone person. It's a phone pass. Don't use your phone. Put your phone down. Put your phone down so that I ask you. Don't use your phone. See a phone pass. From your head. So, chingwa chako anditi. Tapia mapote. No, I'm saying yora. It's a one sentence. Wapina mapote pa. Watenga chingwa chako anditi. Dova wakupanye stambo. Zese ziri two zaita $0.10. Anditi. Chingwa ni stambo $0.10. Anditi. Ndo mfunzo wangu yo. Saka ndukuda uzoti. Kudura $1 more than the stambo. Anditi. So, chingwa chiri chega chirugita mari.
2: Okay. So, you're saying kuti ndabadara $1.10 per till.
1: Very sitra kura kanzi $0.10. Meaning to say, all in all, this is a
2: $1.10. Aniga. And then you say, kuti pa $0.10 yoyoyo. Chingwa chino costa $1 more.
1: Yes, than the stambo.
2: So you're saying I need to add an extra, okay.
1: So I need to know, chingwa chiri chega, chirukita mari.
2: $0.10 is the cost. $0.10 is the total cost. And I need to add another extra dollar.
1: For what?
2: Oh, no, and you're saying the chingwa chirukita mari.
1: Chiri chega.
2: I should have $1 somewhere.
1: You know what? You want my grade? I can see. Murugufambirana. In what you are giving as an answer.
2: Because the problem, Yorugitaka Istaga, you did not allow me to write the problem down.
1: Because if I write
2: the problem down, I can then be able to what? To compute it.
1: My tabas, I'm coma. Makoneo. You have successfully failed. And Sandava would
2: say, I'm
1: still taking my answers. Maybe Pana has gone. But eventually, I'm going to ask Jake Sparrow to come through and explain because damn wounds are and he just got the answer. Why? Anyway, thank you so much, Forbes, for Kukoneo. A big shout out to you. How you doing? Was simple. It's good to know that you're locked on and you're going to dollar because Tambo woke up you for free. Saga. Mango Marisi. Am I too saying, Chingwa Shininga Shita Dwala, big shout out to Yanzi Chingwa, 80 cents, my Willy. How you doing? Thank you so much for linking up. It is also good to know that you're locked on. Good afternoon to you. My Chingaya, how are you doing? Also good to know that you're locked on. Yanzi Chingwa Shita, 90 cents. How? Okay, but thank you so much, for coming through. Yanzi Chingwa, it's $1. Stambo, you basere. Anna, Nugu Piki, so Chief Togwe. How are you doing? Zuruku Fambere, Parise Pamunene. Chifu msadaru. 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Takura, how are you doing? Zuruku fambere, Takura. How did you get your answer? But thank you so much for linking up. Take it more on 0719-255-655. You know, I'm now accepting your calls. There were a lot of people that were trying to call me. I'm opening my phone lines. Timbonzo, what you guys think? Singwa Chiri Chega, Chinuita, Marie. You are live on your FM. How are you doing, my guy? Hi, Zuri Say Wango. Oh, network yako sana. Sorry, my love, but I had to let you go. 0719-255-6555. Call me and tell me your answer. How you doing? Answer my guy. Chingwa shininga shita dola chete chete. Rudo. Wagwan wanguda. You're live on the FM. How are you?
3: Very poor, you say?
1: Do far in Waskana. Ndukutara nan wangu.
3: Kutara naishu yo kapa lakap.
1: Okay. Imbundu unze. Anze ichi.
3: Nina msa oya ndukutofungira. Ndukufungira maybe. Chingwa chaita 14.95 cents. Pa 5 cents yakatsara pamapiwa stambo.
1: Yes, kana. Ana itiri bo. Thank you so much. You know, I just love kakuriz na rizino dayo. 0799255655. You are live on your FM. Should I say?
0: Yes, I'm
1: there. Hi, should I say Indian wangwe?
0: Spencer,
1: I Spencer, Imbomira is also Imbomira. You know, I had to let him go. I had to let him go. Regarding Mbonzo Amangwe, 0799255655 is the number to get in touch. You're live on your FM. City say, Muse Muse, Ntian Wangu. Bamiki, Pashurugu, Bamacha. Baba Miki, wana Miki wachi wa mchiria shwapa radio, taura iti wa anza ichi.
0: Aya, baba iti wa mchiria shwapa jengu da jula.
1: Oa, baba kana iti tozi.
0: Haa, baba iti wa mchiria shwapa.
1: Saka nungo za maungu firinga wabani.
0: Anza wewe.
1: Haa, anza nchakuza. Thank you so much, Baba Miki. Rekani mbonzo wabani. So Baba Miki says, ungo za mauti firinga kwa pati, anza idola. Huh? Anza idola pachena, it's easy, wani. It's easy. It's there. It's there. It's yanikad. So, yale mwenye FM, how are you? Chingwa idola 5 cents. Ndiyano wangwe? All right, majoin. Reka, tinzwe wangu. Umoresu wangu mesewa ripapa, antitika.
0: Sharp,
1: sharp. So that was my journey. Patrice is saying, I want to change a 5 cents. Kuchi kudare. 0719-255-655. You're live on your FM. How are you? Muse Muse, Dian Wangui.
4: My Lionel.
1: My Lionel. Oh, my Lionel. I want to say answer.
4: I just want to say 100 cents.
1: 500.
4: Hey.
1: My Leon, mashka say 100.
4: 100 cents.
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0: 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Anyways, you know what? I'm going to be inviting Jack Sparrow. That is after the news. Tim Shamarari was one of my science teachers, my maths teachers. Kana wakufunga zwa Shamarari wanunyatso kuweka maths ne kucalculator. Ko Jack Sparrow mwese. Funara Jack Sparrow misembere. 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
1: The 2026 edition of our annual mine conference will be held under the theme Unlock Value, Maximize Benefit, Sustain Growth. This theme is informed specifically for the need to sustain the growth of our mining industry to maximize its contribution to the socio-economic development of our citizens. The guest of honor for this year's edition of the annual mine conference is none other than our Minister of Mines and Mine Development, Honorable Dr. Polite Kambamura. We are going to follow our traditional structure of the event, where the main event will be accompanied by other side events or symposiums. The main event will be held on the 19th, whilst 17th and 18th of June will be committed for the symposiums. In fact,
0: vakwesu vakati zvicherwa zvakaita segold, lithium, platinum, coal, oil negas ndizvo zvakanyanya.

0: nangwa mumusangano uyo zvichienderana nokuva zvakakoshesesa.
1: This year we've enriched the event by increasing the number of our symposiums to ensure that we capture all pertinent issues relating to all mineral subsectors that are currently driving the growth of our economy. So we're having 5 symposiums, as I've said, and these symposiums include 1, the ESG and sustainability, which will be held on the 17th. We'll also be having other symposiums in the form of 1, the gold symposium, the PGM symposium, the lithium or critical mineral symposium, as well as the coal, oil and gas symposiums. Some of the symposiums will be running parallel to each other. So we'll be having 4 symposiums where 2 of each will be running parallel to each other on the same day.
0: Mune imwe nyaya, hurumende yasimisa kuferefeto kwenyaya yevanhu vatatu vekubudiriro vakarasikirwa neupenyu kuburikidza nekuwira mugomba risina kuchengetedzwa. 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
2: It is very disheartening and regrettable that due to negligence of duty by employees of our capital city council, city of Harare, we lost lives. And these lives were lost because people did not put precautionary measures to alert passers-by to avoid the area that was left unprotected. And this is as a result also of poor enforcement by the municipal police. We had discussions with ZRP, and as we speak, action is being taken for culpable homicide for the people that were involved in this tragic loss of lives. We've also engaged some people outside the local authority employees who can do a thorough investigation of what happened, and thereafter we'll make recommendations for action to be taken, but compensation issues obviously were.
0: Une nyota yemvura here? MIS Board Drilling Company ndiyo nyanzvi pakuchera, kubvisa tsvina uye kudzikisa zviborani. 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
3: Drivers and the operators themselves, I want to once again remind Zimbabweans that we should not transport people in the same vehicle that is carrying explosives. In this case, it could be fuel, it could even be other things, and typically when people are going to for church congregations, where they carry pots, cooking pots, cooking sticks and other things in the same vehicle as the people themselves. Those pieces of equipment easily become missiles in the event of a hard braking. So we need to respect the sanctity of life. We need to exercise that.
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2: So in the previous hour I had to ask you a math riddle, a simple riddle, and of course number tumiro ane team ramva ne pa prisons apo a correct answer. Saka hey team rakatera ne pa prisons apo rakaipa ndora ndibata ne correct answer, and of course I had to hang up Spencer. He also came through with the correct answer, and the last person who called me before the news came through with the correct answer. So the answer and then rukutsvaga chingwa chine a $1.05. So Jack Sparrow, what one?
3: Upon up, should he say Esther Wimbay?
2: Polato, but I'm going to run up on a yama.
3: I want to go on a message again. I'm going to take a lunch and I Esther Wimbay.
2: So I told Forbes, I asked Forbes the same question. The Gamuza and Gatunza and Funza Jack Sparrow Funzo. And I'm going to hesitate. I can question and with the answer straightforward. I got to Chingwa Chita $1.05. But, anyways, Jack Sparrow, how do we get to $1.05?
3: Right, so kutaura kwa na Esther. 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To wana kuti 2 into 2 wa 2x, to sarana x equals 10 over 2, which is 5. So x yedu do lollipop rate of 5 cents. 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
2: I'll see. So tomorrow I have to bring something similar. So I work on I don't go to Jack Sparrow and gonna mess. I work. We are five emoji. I'm on the remote. Mets one of the true now. One of the rubber passes. Say in a set. I work on a jiff and she did a Latin saying, I was wrong in the groove and there's some do good. Yeah, I should have an X is equals to my light teams. Magic. Big shout out to Spencer. Pane mhomzi yamonifone na futi zvakare got that one. And a big shout out to team rakatera ripa pieces. They also came through with the correct answer. And someone kuma text also came through with the correct answer. Kune vanonzi vanogona asi uchimbomberewo bisa.

Pi ndakakudzoti sine chekuita neshow michete chete ka ndombotatarika chokutodaro daro daro daro. Anyways, welcome to the last and the final hour, which is the Happy Tanza. We get to celebrate your birthdays. What are you celebrating today? If you are celebrating your birthday, happy birthday to you from us. Wish you many, many, many, many more years to come. Plenty, plenty, plenty, plenty, plenty. Kimu was celebrating a birthday yesterday and want to say happy, happy, happy, happy, happy belated birthday to her. I'm sure akanakwa zvekutodaro because takadoona my last scene kuzvi 22 kuzvi 44 makuseni anaya zvorevotaiwa vanhu vakarara vachiri vapungwe kusvika kwatingwe. But anyways, I do have exciting news coming through neve microplan. Vari kuda kukuzivisa kave microplan kuti they're offering my loan ema USD uye zvakare and Zig cash loans uye zvakare for my balls, my solar and ICT loan facilities with a quick turnaround times and affordable interest rates, repayable over up to 24 months. So loans are available to my civil servant, my government pensioners, my salary, my salary, my employees, my SMEs. 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That is up number 97 Robert Mugabe Way, Makarios building. Or unokwanisa kutisira message yako kana WhatsApp pa number dzinoti 0719 772. So it's 0719 7727978. So retake that once again as 0719 772778, 0719 772778. That is the number to get in touch with them today. Stay connected to your FM, the pulse of the Great Diker.

name is Junior Spraga, coming through with Chino Dana. And 28 minutes past 1 o'clock and Joe Paningo. And of course, still taking in your birthday messages on April 10th. We celebrate everything that you feel it needs to be celebrated. We celebrate together. Proudly brought to you by the FM Radio Parker. Continue to come through and get to watch Masoka matches in your World Cup. You can come through and enjoy my matches here by FM Radio Park. And yeah, she can season. You do so my baby. You could pretend and you better set off for a

0: And yeah, true. But anyways, you can also come through in Yama Enyu kana mchida kugocha your meat, your sangulangu, mukwanza futi zvakare kuyakuzo zviita pana Bay FM Radio Park. And if you are an artist, uchida kurekoda misambo yako, music yako, you can also come through. Tina one producer, one Manyama, one Master Flex, the best producer you can ever think of. Muno mugreda ikese, actually muno mushavani. Come through and record your music kunoku. Inenge chibikwa zvakanaki sachaizo chaizo. Checking out your classic song of the hour. Straight after that, we get straight to your Chola Talk.
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0: name is Matthias Mayo, coming through with your classic song of the hour, Munongo Tisengeta Baba. One song that can be a sing along one. And also, I'm just a sing along. On a Monday, like I got to tell you, when it's a Monday, don't worry about the Monday blues. As long as I'm Lana, as long as I am here. Don't worry, she knows my mind, please. But anyways, welcome to our trailer talk. But I think it's still in Yaya, because I see and I think it's coming around all my situations. And I got you any team from you. I can see and I see, and we get to talk about them. So today's trailer talk is to be referred to an incident yakaitika ku Gweru. Yeah, said incident yakaitika kugero yakaresulta in vana vakazotsvira mota about 7 kids ndo vakazorasikirwa neupenyu, then vamwe vakakwanisa kurarama. So I did tell you Maxine kuti mapurisa have arrested driver wacho uye zvakare na conductor wacho vaiva mumota imomo. 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So, these guys have been arrested. That is the combi driver, Yezakari na the combi driver na conductor watch vese vakasungwa. Mwachane 22 years and then mwachane 18 years. So, on social media, it then became a debate. I'm going to debate. I'm like, okay, fine, let's go and talk about it. Dimonzo, what you guys think? My parents, evanava, are they justified ku sungisa driver na conductor? Oh, kuti, of course, vanodo sungwa, vochajiwa makore akati wandei, who be following the case, kunzo otwa sentence wa kumakore akati she. But then, I'm asking iwewe, is it fair for the parents actually, are they justified to sue a driver we motai na conductor we motai? Oh, it was just an accident. Oh, ingo ruo accident. Shakango itikao. Are the parents justified for suing these guys? I want to know your views. I want to know what you think on 0719-255-655. Muchishwana nruguti. 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
1: Coming to you from another. 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

0: Peter Tima, Buffalo Soldier, Natty O featured on that one with the gray, with the banger. Kanonzipani Achachima. So I need you to call me. Let's get to talk about it. 0719-255-6555. 0719-255-6555. It is FM, the Pulse of the Great Dyke. And of course, we are at Trailer Talk for the day. You're live on your FM. How are you doing? Okay, so vabereki vakatogona pane zvavakaita kusuwa komana. 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Aiwa maita basa. Thank you so much. Hamunozondudza kuti ndiani zita.
1: Mbia Joshua.
0: Ah, mbia Joshua regai ndiona kuti ndo save number.
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0: 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Gogo, I'm a big good afternoon to you. Mahwere, it was Ghana.
2: And a quid of it.
0: And a quid of junk. Anyways, never no more going to say Gugwa movie.
2: I am for not forgetting you and I was going to think of a common
0: house.
2: Can I think I can go to Motor and go to Ukau and go to Yaskin?
0: Okay, saka tukuti iwo ndovakadoresva vakomana pakusiya jerikeni rimomo. Okay. 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Thank you so much, eh.
2: Alright,
0: Samtara. 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Like nyaya chenenge kazara pa TikTok. And I said, ah, that guy is a very good guy. He's hard working. Pamwe pacho unoto realize kuti mota yacho hasitombosiri anofamba nayo. Aitoperekedzawo vana on behalf of someone. Dzimweni dzenguva vana kana mota yafa aitoita zvekuenda nevana netsoka achivaperekedza kuchikoro. He was a good guy. Very, very good guy who had love. Nevana, zvekutodaro daro daro daro. Well, this is according to my comments anenge achipiwa nevanhu pa TikTok and vanhu vanomuziva vari close to him. You're live on FM, zviri sei sei wangu.
3: Hello, Saturday.
0: Ndofara zvangu ini kuise uko kwachivi uko.
3: Ah, kwachivi kuri nani chamana.
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0: Hai, mama skura ni hai ndeyavo.
3: Which coro?
0: I know.
3: Yeah.
0: Yeah,
3: I think it's about Papa's era. Because Santa is the one who actually went down, where we send a van. Now, 18 years, Mana now, and I am 22 years, driver. Very strong, we are now with Gavaga.
0: Okay.
3: I think it's like the Japanese era, home business, the one who likes to care for the Nigeria to announce somebody on the road.
0: Okay, so my parents are justified to the Suavana.
3: That's justified to the Daro, but it's still.
0: I have authorized that. Okay. Aiwa, thank you so much, Mfeso Angu Andidiga.
3: Yeah, okay, Tamara.
0: Yeah, very, very painful. Anyways, we are still referring to the singer accident yakaitika. So other people were saying kuti vana variku sungirwe chezvo chezvo because this was an accident. Hapana munhu anomboti izvezvi zvinda kuda kuti mota inga ichibvira inga ichiita. So totaona ndikati my reviews I pull about the guy. What were people saying about the guy? It seems like, of course, yeah, mtemo, eventually, mtemo nozongo, wa mtemo. But then the question is, are the parents justified for suing these guys? You're live on your FM, should he say?
4: Should he say?
0: Mushe, mushe, wangu, jian wangu. Baba Miki. Okay, nyamuri gonna say, nyamuri kumana.
4: Right. Just a nyamuri.
0: According to my reports, I got a report to open the Rarne Fuel in Okwane Yokita 9 liters.
4: Yeah, for the Papa Manja, Papa Shaka. Ah, woman of a bite.
0: So, very justified good day on Gavasung.
4: Yeah, woman of a bite, woman of a sunga, yeah.
0: Mm-hmm. Okay. All right. Oh, thank you so much, Baba Mike. So a big shout out to you, Amairu Tendo, coming to you saying, Esther, I feel like this was an accident. I'm one person agavering of this record story. Eva Kumanava, Nakatumbunzo, Zungenzengo, to eat a Zukuperkezavan and it's okay. Can a motor eat a fault or can a person a motor? And the guys are sure inini. Akatomboshanda nemunhu wandinoziva kumakombi ikoko, and he's a very, very, very good guy, very humble, very hardworking. Anga ngoriwo mwana wechidiki anga ari kuzama kucreate nekugadzira upenyu hwake. Okay, thank you so much. You're live on FM, zviri sei?
5: Hello, Esther.
0: Hi, how are you? 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
3: The pulse of the great Jayaka here, FM and Opaore. And of course, taking in the last few messages, we are at the Chola Talk. Getting to talk about Nyaino Sirisa Chitikuchakaitika Pagwira, Vigra Fura.

0: Davido, uma alegria with you. You're live on FM, should I say, Wango?
1: Ah, Nibo, Minez.
0: Do Fara Jang, Rujan, and Wango. Tinembo,
1: you're going to be a disease.
0: Tinembo, you're going to be a man, Tine.
1: Ah, Tine, 10.
0: 10 years. No crazy song, you pity.
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0: Am I monodan is a seeker?
1: Ya
0: boom beto.
1: Yeah.
0: Iri bo tine. Thank you so much, eh. Anyways, that was a tine. I guess I wonder banango manyira kuti ndokuridzira isongo ipi. But anyways, thank you so much to you that came through on our Trolla Talk today on FM 91.8 and 101.9. Anyways, a big shout out to you. This one says, sometimes, hey, low, you know, need to go pause. I'm done because vabereki wanenge vachigrivo. Zvinenge zvichirwadza singaita. 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Yeah, still let you find out kuti kumuridzi wemota yaimbova yani. A big shout out to you. Thank you so much for getting in touch. Anzi, it's part of an accident, Tete. You know what? I wish those young guys good luck pavachazodzoka because apa tinogona kusada kuti vasungwe sevanhu vanoregerera, but still isusu hatisi mutemo. And you are very very right, mfeso wangu, isusu hatisi mutemo. At the same time, pava nechokwadi chekuti maiva nefuel tank if raivemo zvowanikwa, Tete. Asi hey, zvinorwadza. Thank you so much, Chigume. How are you doing? Pama China, pabotere kwapo. Thank you so much. It's very, very, very, very, very, very, very sad. Yeah, this was norwadza. And I was also coming through from that angle in New York. I think I'm going to my ghetto youth at Kutraga Kurarama, but life, papa town. So, yeah, I mean, but at the end of the day, like we all said, Mtemo unozongo, Tora. I mean, the way it's supposed to handle things. But anyways, it was a good and lovely 4 hours with you from 10 till 2 o'clock. I'll be back at 10 o'clock. 2 o'clock. Stand on the Esther Bimbai. It's my love, Chadedi. Stay connected for Alberto for the Gold Rush 2 to 6. Straight after that, Team Resports. But otherwise, get it done.

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1: The 2026 edition of our annual mine conference will be held under the theme Unlock Value, Maximize Benefit, Sustain Growth. This theme is informed specifically for the need to sustain the growth of our mining industry to maximize its contribution to the socio-economic development of our citizens. The guest of honor for this year's edition of the annual mine conference is none other than our Minister of Mines and Mining Development, Honorable Dr. Paulite Kambamura. We are going to follow our traditional structure of the event, where the main event will be accompanied by other side events or symposiums. The main event will be held on the 19th, whilst 17th and 18th of June will be committed for the symposiums. In fact,
0: vakwesu vakati zvichero zvakaita segold, lithium, platinum, coal, oil negas ndizvo zvakanyanyonangwa mumusangano uyo zvichienderana nokuva zvakakoshesesa.
1: This year we've enriched the event by increasing the number of our symposiums to ensure that we capture all pertinent issues relating to all mineral subsectors that are currently driving the growth of our economy. So we'll be having 5 symposiums, as I have said, and these symposiums include 1, the ESG,

0: and sustainability, which will be held on the 17th. We'll also be having other symposiums in form of one, the gold symposium, the PGM symposium, the lithium or critical mineral symposium, as well as the coal, oil and gas symposiums.
1: Hurumende yasimbisa kuferefetwa kwenyaya yevanhu vatatu vekubudiriro vakaraskirwa neupenyu kuburikidza nekuwira mugomba risina kuchengetedzwa rekufambisa tsvina. 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
2: It is very disheartening and regrettable that due to negligence of duty by employees of our capital city council, city of Harare, we lost lives, and these lives were lost because people did not put precautionary measures to alert passers-by to avoid the area that was left unprotected. And this is as a result also of poor enforcement by the municipal police. We had discussions with ZRP, and as we speak, action is being taken for culpable homicide for the people that were involved in this tragic loss of lives. We've also engaged some people outside the local authority employees who can do a thorough investigation of what happened, and thereafter we'll make recommendations for action to be taken. But compensation issues, obviously, once the therapy have done their investigations for culpable homicide and matters go to court, then the courts will then decide how to deal with the issues.
1: Tichipinda munhau dzemhosva nematare, bazi rinoona nezvekufamba nekuchengetedzwa pamugwagwa muZimbabwe rayambira vabereki vezvikoro nevedzimotokari kuti vachitoshandise motokari dzisingakodzeri pamugwagwa uye dzakazarisa pakutakura vana vechikoro, vachiti izvi zvinokonzera tsaona nekuraskirwa neupenyu. 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
3: Drivers and the operators themselves, I want to once again remind Zimbabweans that we should not transport people in the same vehicle that is carrying explosives. In this case, it could be fuel, it could even be other things. And typically when people are going to for church congregations where they carry pots, cooking pots, cooking sticks and other things in the same vehicle as the people themselves, those pieces of equipment easily become missiles in the event of a hard braking. So we need to respect the sanctity of life. We need to exercise.
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0: This is Regera Kundisia. A big shout out to Anjam Dara, Esther Wimbaya, and Gainewepa, Chola Beg from Tania up to two. And so this is the Gold Rush with the Golden Boy, Alibaba Libeto, One Way Kachang Maduro, aka Daniel Farkas, One Daniel Fombi, on the Money Making Monday. 079-255-6555. That's my tag. Your tag. You know the drill at the Golden Crew. I'm not just the system touch on a money making Monday. At single patient zera and I'm going to patient zera. At single sundana through music. So, what's your favorite motivational song? You know, I pass on the Changadero. I know the push it and bear. I know the CHA Popaganaka. Come through. Don't forget to link with your favorite person. I go to the Nazi. The first person at Nazi, I tanga kukuti good morning. I tanga kukumuta yo Nazi. I link with that person. 079-255-6555.
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801.9 are the powers of the great egg. Since it's going to Matlabzani, you can say, you fuck. So 23 minutes past CT o'clock, right here on YFM 91.8 on 01.9 are the powers of the great egg. Since it's going to Matlabzani, you can say, you

0: is an impact in our community. So the Great Deck Awards 2026. Achanga chiti kwa kun jimbo yema ara wobo wobo jimbo yema ara matatu. That's Palawane Lake World Resort on a Friday, so 25. So this time around, you get to decide who walks away with the honors. And so we want you to vote for the ultimate great diker. This person, and Vumazango, has made the biggest impact in the great dike this past year. So, voting at Otanga, Jamanja Manja, Chonita Kumanya, Kuchano Redu, Aku WhatsApp, Kanakuenda, Facebook, is the IFM Museum in Caps, Otanga Rakobasa. Let's on our own the Great Heck Awards Friday, September 25, Kunjimbo, Yema Ara Wobo Wobo. But we move, we groove. Remember, it's a money making money. We are in Nasi Chimbolinga, the Munatanga, the first person, Atanga Tanga Gutara Newe. Kumusa. Maybe Mamuri Mesa Patane, maybe Batukutanga Pafana. And Zoti Kudi Alibaba, Kachama Dorpa Gold Rush. How's your Monday? Like a Bolonjo name flowing on Z. Mbuya Maita and Dibataiwa. A feature stubborn and fine. Unja now better, please play me Benjamin Dewey. Which one? Chaku could choose the right pop on those Rita. I'll send Rambira. Yeah, FM hello. Yeah, FM hello. Yeah, FM hello. And my one echo as well as Rambira. But anyways, keep calling, keep sending your messages at Takaina Takano Peja. So this one is coming from Shania Twain. You're still the one.
1: Lunchtime instant request.

0: So this is one by one, and it was on my daily darlings. I go under. I'm going to Laguzane. And they were taking about 10 dara, man. So I was going to say, I just on a link with my little sister, and on the Panache. And the Domina Tango in the Moots and Monas. This is the Gladys coming through straight out of Amakwasha. Amoyo coming through.
1: Hey, Ali Papa Chamadoro, AK One Moon, Wukwa Chamadoro. 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Thank you.
0: So that was a moyo for you coming through Ganza aiwa tiri papa mawe exikudaro. 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As you say, Daniel Farkas, as you told me, my guy, and the Dagutanga Kumuta Mama Wanku, my Trevor, Digital Kanduna, Tanga Kundi Mutsa, Vachivava Maxen, but I go popota kana moms and Doguna did do some Gorai Kaka and the Takara Ratisnaku Varaukune Masaga. 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

3 o'clock right here on the FM. Remember to money, money, money making Monday. Achingo nanzi sana maspaki lula madiri mamitsa achete chete. 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So this time around, and rumbo za makura kuna wate this week ni kapera. And chi uya ku grafting the Pascora. Wiki rese Monday to Friday. And chi uya ku grafting the Pascora. And chi zokira ni Pascora. And o chi gwina ere. Apana November 5 kusuka November 7. Because remember, no panic pine, a Ned Benga to a degree dark and the rose will come alive as we watch the biggest and most prestigious cycling event in Zimbabwe. Yours, so our name is watching the Ned Bank to a degree dark. So, over 3 green days, hundreds of elite and social cyclists, and over 500 kilometers along a magnificent mineral belt, tracing a path all the way down to our very own little land of Shavane, passing through and a check to Kadoma. You vonga mosam looking at the pizza wiki roser in the Jigo Bascor. A guerre and shiru goes Nasinda in a Bascor. The Gona Naruka Bisa Bascor Rangu goes a reloqueca, a ring Rasian and a motor. One more good in the sea pondrimonum, Umbucho, Bombania, Papa Mashops, Zoka, and this goes to Father Cocandura, a Bascor, and send our feet. But anyways, it isn't just about pedals and open roads. Powered by Nedbank and the IFM, the tour rides for three life-changing pillars. Nova Evo, wellness, opportunity, and charity. So every kilometer 10, you helps raise critical support for the Gifted Children Foundation. So keeping underprivileged children from mining town, around the cities also in school and thriving. So. From the major platinum and gold mines to the cheering crowds lining the highway, this is our story in motion. And got sanga ne muswa 5 to 7. Chininge chaka chaya. So nikango gona chete kuti wiki no repair. Ane madokutauria. Anyways, we move, we groove, we vibe. And got na chinetsa na zangu ane mfana wangu. Because UK has banned the social media for everyone and as Christine and they were government as a temper my flower pardon is no sakadaro daro and then with the popeye I am on a papi and got on with me a television thing as on the banan get as far away to watch it could noise mama I'm fine I'm going to have a jenny terry said anyway is going to blast my way to mombe but that I'm still mombe and I could belong chai so that's a story for another time at younger chibutara and israel and yeah you could see a UK banned social media for everyone under 16. And so, Pana Vesiva, my Tashiri, lay down. 0092 556 55.

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0: speed coming through with a fear. 0092 55655. 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What I do need danger factors as you talk me there at your mom's. And then it's Uncle Isaac and Gunaki Gunny Mancoma. I call online here, FM. Hello.
1: Hello.
0: Master, I say in the guitar and Murgobe. Yeah, FM. Hello. But it's a good part, but this is about my guy. 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
0: 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And Sunday calling Chacha here. But anyways, we move, we groove, we vibe, taking us to the great tech news at 3 o'clock. That's a Master Joe Vimbo featuring Nicholas Zakaria, the late Zaka Zaka.

0: 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And now, the Great Dyke News. Miners have a voice.
1: The news at 3 o'clock. Coming to you from the Great Dyke Center, this is your news on the hour read by Samantha Muringai. Zimbabwe's mining industry meets next week in Victoria Falls for the 2026 annual mining conference from June 17 to 20. Organized by the Zimbabwe Chamber of Mines, the event will bring together policymakers, executives and experts to discuss boosting the sector's economic contribution. Chamber of Mines CEO Dr. Isaac Kwesu said the event will focus on ensuring the country's mineral wealth delivers greater benefits to citizens while sustaining growth in the sector.
2: The 2026 edition of our annual mine conference will be held under the theme Unlock Value, Maximize Benefit, Sustain Growth. This theme is informed specifically for the need to sustain the growth of our mining industry to maximize its contribution to the socio-economic development of our citizens. The guest of honor for this year's edition of the annual mine conference is none other than our Minister of Mines and Mine Development, Honorable Dr. Polite Kambamura. We are going to follow our traditional structure of the event, where the main event will be accompanied by other side events or symposiums. The main event will be held on the 19th, whilst 17th and 18th of June will be committed for the symposiums. In fact,
1: Dr. Kwesu said the conference program has been expanded to include 5 specialized symposiums covering sustainability and ESG issues, gold, lithium, and critical minerals.
2: This year, we've enriched the event by increasing the number of our symposiums to ensure that we capture all pertinent issues relating to all mineral subsectors that are currently driving the growth of our economy. So we're having 5 symposiums, as I've said, and these symposiums include 1, the ESG and sustainability, which will be held on the 17th. We'll also be having other symposiums in form of 1, the gold symposium, the PGM symposium, the lithium or critical mineral symposium, as well as the coal, oil and gas symposiums. Some of the symposiums will be running part of each other. So we'll be having 4 symposiums where 2 of each will be running part to each other on the same day.
1: In other news, the government has launched an investigation into the deaths of 3 Budiriro residents who fell into an unsecured sewer pit, with culpable homicide charges being pursued against those responsible. Local Government Minister Daniel Garwe told the Senate the tragedy was preventable and blamed negligence by officials who failed to secure the hazardous site.
3: It is very disheartening and regrettable that due to negligence of duty by employees of our capital city council, city of Harare, we lost lives. And these lives were lost because people did not put precautionary measures to alert passers-by to avoid the area that was left unprotected. And this is as a result also of poor enforcement by the municipal police. We had discussions with ZRP, and as we speak, action is being taken for culpable homicide for the people that were involved in this tragic loss of lives. We've also engaged some people outside the local authority, employees, who can do a thorough investigation of what happened, and thereafter we'll make recommendations for action to be taken. But compensation issues, obviously, once the therapy have done their investigations for culpable homicide and matters go to court, then the courts will then decide how to deal with the issues.
1: Thirsty for water? We dig it. MIS Bore Drilling Company is your go-to crew for drilling, flushing, deepening and surveying basically. If it involves water underground, we've got you covered. Find us at Shop 19, Robert Mgabewe Shishavane, or call us at 0773-514-103 or 0715-397-320. MIS Bore Drilling, we dig deep so you don't have to. Turning our attention to crime and courts, the Traffic Safety Council of Zimbabwe has warned parents, schools and transport operators against using unroadworthy and overloaded vehicles for school children, saying negligence continues to cost lives. Following the Gweru tragedy, TSCZ MD Muneso Munodawafa urged that vehicles be roadworthy, insured and licensed, and warned against carrying fuel explosives or loose equipment with peoples.
4: Drivers and the operators themselves, I want to once again remind Zimbabweans that we should not transport people in the same vehicle that is carrying explosives. In this case, it could be fuel, it could even be other things. And typically when people are going to for church congregations, where they carry pots, cooking sticks and other things in the same vehicle as the people themselves. Those pieces of equipment easily become missiles in the event of a hard braking. So we need to respect the sanctity of life. We need to exercise that basic caution on our roads. We need to take road safety seriously so that together we can save lives.
1: I'm Samantha Muringai, and that's all for now. Stay tuned for the Gold Rush.
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0: of challenges, you want to grow your relationship with God. 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

0: The pulse of the dike. 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
2: 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Remember, today it's a money making Monday. No patch of big amadire, Mari, no patch of Gadzira Mari. I'm a racing go Gadzira, go Tanzi, what do Papa Uruni Mari? 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That's why in the bottom, Dara Wangum, Dara Chivas, Dara Magadigo.
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3: 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You can't know about some of it. We tell them of it. This is the other. 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
2: 0792556655, that's my tag, your tag. Soon after this small commercial break, and remember, we do have the great tag champion. Saturday, Sunday, and Nasendi, the minister. Great tag champion. So stay tuned, stay connected.
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0: 27 minutes before we hear the great Hercules at 4 o'clock right here on the FM 91.8 101.9 at the pulse of the great Ike 0709255655. That's my take, your take. Remember, it's a money making money. And you got to go on the Shumira and Zuro. Bangdono Taiwa is staying down in Govira. Bangdaka is Takato Tanga Tatina Revival. As you know, Siena Zakadar. Getting Yasha at Zimiri, Kuramat Shiburoka, Yasha at Zimiri, Kuramat Shuya. This is our greater Dyke champion for today, and welcome to the great Dyke champion. That is Nancy, and that is getting boy and Zozo. My dear Tukuzamaku, it's only money making Monday. I'm going to go to Zirkuram, maybe Zangodote. It won't worry, since very won't worry. Avachiti Gonera, Avachiti Zarurira. I saw in the Zamanja Manje, the Bandi Patron, Moon won't worry. The minister, a machine, the Moon won't worry. Looking at me, the great Dyke champion, the Chitimaka Simbari.
1: Thank you so much, Komaja Madoro. How are you, brother?
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1: 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But God is God, he never changed. 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
1: And then two albums. 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
0: and it's the number dzangu pana pa ya FM 91.8 101.9 at the Pulse of the Great Ike. 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
0: 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Remember, this is the Great Dyke Champion and today atina minister Majendo akamboka ndirikukupa kanonzi nyasha dzerwendo. 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

0: 16 minutes to 4 o'clock right here on the FM 91.8 101.9 the powers of the great hack 0792556 55 and these are number zanga tilipo pane fenyuro yeah FM remember today atikati tirikufamba amunyasha so minister amajindo Zikadzaiwa, atirikuwa ziva nikari kupisa, akarigui uneta kuma top 40 kesi mbarangwari. 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
0: So playing on my background akanonzi simba raMwari na minister Majinde. I listen to this one and I bet akanokukomborera.
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4: Miners have a voice.
5: The news at 4 o'clock. Coming to you from the Great Dyke Center, this is your news on the hour read by Samantha Muringai. Zimbabwe's mining industry meets next week in Victoria Falls for the 2026 Annual Mining Conference from June 17 to 20. Organized by the Zimbabwe Chamber of Mines, the event to bring together policymakers, executives and experts to discuss boosting the sector's economic contribution. Chamber of Mines CEO Dr. Isaac Kwesu said the event will focus on ensuring the country's mineral wealth delivers greater benefit to citizens while sustaining growth in the sector.
6: The 2026 edition of our annual mine conference will be held under the theme Unlock Value, Maximize Benefit, Sustain Growth. This theme is informed specifically for the need to sustain the growth of our mining industry to maximize its contribution to the socio-economic development of our citizens. The guest of honor for this year's edition of the annual mine conference is none other than our Minister of Mines and Mining Development, Honorable Dr. Paulite Kambamura. We are going to follow our traditional structure of the event, where the main event will be accompanied by other side events or symposiums. The main event will be held on the 19th, whilst 17th and 18th of June will be committed for the symposiums. In fact,
5: Dr. Kwesu said the conference program has been expanded to include 5 specialized symposiums covering sustainability and ESG issues, gold, lithium and critical minerals.
6: This year we've enriched the event by increasing the number of our symposiums to ensure that we capture all pertinent issues relating to all mineral subsectors that are currently driving the growth of our economy. So we're having 5 symposiums, as I've said, and these symposiums include 1, the ESG and sustainability, which will be held on the 17th. We'll also be having other symposiums in form of 1, the gold symposium, the PGM symposium, the lithium or critical mineral symposium, as well as the coal, oil and gas symposiums. Some of the symposiums will be running part of each other. So we'll be having 4 symposiums where 2 of each will be running part to each other on the same day.
5: In other news, the government has launched an investigation into the deaths of 3 Budiriro residents who fell into an unsecured sewer pit, with culpable homicide charges being pursued against those responsible. Local Government Minister Daniel Garwe told the Senate the tragedy was preventable and blamed negligence by officials who failed to secure the hazardous site.
7: It is very disheartening and regrettable that due to negligence of duty by employees of our capital city council, city of Harare, we lost lives. And these lives were lost because people did not put precautionary measures to alert passers-by to avoid the area that was left unprotected. And this is as a result also of poor enforcement by the municipal police. We had discussions with ZRP, and as we speak, action is being taken for culpable homicide for the people that were involved in this tragic loss of lives. We've also engaged some people outside the local authority employees who can do a thorough investigation of what happened, and thereafter we'll make recommendations for action to be taken. But compensation issues, obviously, once the therapy have done their investigations for culpable homicide and the matters go to court, then the courts will then decide how to deal with the issues.
5: Thirsty for water, We dig it. MIS Bore Drilling Company is your go-to crew for drilling, flashing, deepening and surveying basically. If it involves water underground, we've got you covered. Find us at Shop 19, Robert Mgabewe Shishavane, or call us at 0773-514-103 or 0715-397-320. MIS Bore Drilling, we dig deep so you don't have to. Turning our attention to crime and courts, the Traffic Safety Council of Zimbabwe has warned parents, schools and transport operators against using unroadworthy and overloaded vehicles for school children, saying negligence continues to cost lives. Following the Gweru tragedy, TSCZ MD Munesu Munodawafa urged that vehicle be roadworthy, insured and licensed, and warned against carrying fuel explosives or loose equipment with PPOs.
3: Drivers and the operators themselves, I want to once again remind Zimbabweans that we should not transport people in the same vehicle that is carrying explosives. In this case, it could be fuel, it could even be other things, and typically when people are going to for church congregations, where they carry pots, cooking pots, cooking sticks and other things in the same vehicle as the people themselves. Those pieces of equipment easily become missiles in the event of a hard braking. So we need to respect the sanctity of life. We need to exercise that basic caution on our roads. We need to take road safety seriously so that together we can save lives.
5: I'm Samantha Muringai, and that's all for now. We have more for you in an hour. Stay with us. Stay with the Pulse of the Great Dyke.
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0: 21 minutes past 4 o'clock, right here on the FM 91.8 or 1.9, at the pulse of the Great Deck. 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I can't be a road runner. Remember, this program is probably about you, Netinoti, a Greek at 24. Chimbo did this. Aiwa, Twitter and Zomari say, remember, Nasi, it's a money making Monday. And Opacho Patrick to be Kamari. Remember, last time, Tanganga Chikurukura, Maringeneze, a chica brooding. And now, Rasika. And these are chairs, chairs, but in Changote, since I see Petina Soba, we are my new faces. I wonder if I got the camera. Umbotango is this or whatever. Timor and Dina Ronase, since in the sea and no woodle and Dina Nani. See Petima Macassiba, and get a weekend.
1: I weekend, and get right to no farer, I'll be too.
0: I need a bow flu chat and they are going to Bologna, but as you say, Bob.
1: I would have stress pick. She's stressed. At the same time, tina irrigation technician, we do one on the Stanford Nyambi. 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
0: 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small commercial break and over ndadzoka zvakare remember this program is proudly brought to you neatinoti Agri 24
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0728-425 or Petronella on 0786-390-992 or Leslie on 0784-731-492. 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
0: 25 minutes to 5 o'clock and opening up on up a FM 91.8 101.9 at the Pulse of the Great Day. Remember, this program is proudly brought to you near Tinoti Agric 24. 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

0: 0.8 on 0.9. A willow longomba. 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Ama memories munhu wese. 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I just chill. I take a pill. 0792556555. 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Pan number R97 RG Mugabe Way, Pamakarios building up. Kanangusha Nare, Kovanutura, Unuru Abata Zakare, WhatsApp Unuru Abata Zakare, that's 0719 772 778. Remember, it's a micro plan. And over with Mari Mtsinya, I see kind of problem. Can I sing as a comer? Manya Zamanje Manje.
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0: Like a heater.
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2: 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Playing more music than the others. This is the Pulse of the Dyke.

It's exactly 5:35 by the Pulse of the Great Dark. Yeah, FM 101.9, 91.8, taking over from one Alberto Chamadoro Forbes Mugadza. We did promise you earlier on, Kuti, we'll be bringing you the World Cup game live where Spain, Pairi Kutamba,

0: Nick Cape Verde. All happening. That is upon now the World Cup. So we'll be bringing you that game live. Game of Rutangana 6 p.m. So I do have Jack Sparrow. Very nice and Arbeto Changwadoro. If they are happening to be at Radio Park. So bear in mind, because if you're looking for the ultimate place, you can go check it out. My World Cup games Ako or Roads leading to the FM Radio Park. We have the perfect soccer city set up for you right there. Jack Sparrow, so this is Hong.
1: Bon, je veux que Fox Mugaza, well, je veux que tu great deck. I would to join. Thank you so much for joining us here at Radio Park. That is where the action is, the World Cup action. Especially, we are looking at Group H. Spain is playing against Cape Verde. And remember, in this same group, there is also Saudi Arabia that is also in this group. So most probably people might say, well, Spain is the likely team to be going through to the next round because of its pedigree. Let us also be cognizant of 2010. Spain managed to win the World Cup when it was hosted by South Africa. Incidentally, the first team that opened that fixture was Mexico, South Africa. And that, so according to Forbes, Spain, Mexico, South Africa, definitely the ultimate winners will be Spain. So all that will be answered in the 90 minutes that we are going to witness here at Radio Park. So can I check up on your Radio Park? I will not show one but you want to know because I Radio Park. No particular chest in the world, the Cup Chaputica, Ninga Chita Kutikupa, blow by blow. It's a year even 91.8 as well as 101. As no sort of rock was of two Malenaps at Akambo, Mira Akaita 1-1. We are Mutla Mala Mal, Ari Moere, this is easy. We are going to unveil for you. Chamaduru. Let us have the best 11 in both teams, Cape Verde as well as Spain.
2: Thank you so much, Jack Sparrow. So this is the lineup for Spain starting 11. Unai Simeone, Llorente, Kubasi, Laporte, Cucurella, Rodri, Gavi, Pedri, Fabian, Ruiz, Ferrane, na Oyarzabal. No mamiri agada chikwata. Spain first 11. Zingandari kuziko ayamao. Maybe ajamora mkoma na chipinda maybe arifa bench. Then Cape Verde starting 11. Yagami agada iso. Vozina, Moreira, Borges, Pico, Sydney, Cabal, Dude, Pina, Ryan Mendes, Mondeiro, Giovanni, na Dylon. So when I was zero, I could keep bed. It's one Ryan Mendes. And I know he's a player to watch, Muzora Nase. So on exactly six on the dot, Dinga Chukupa live commentary. Proud about you, Atinoti. Copy space, but you did kind of more than with a problem. My patacho, my upper copy space, I command our panic chicken in Jack Sparrow. Wongo Fobzi, a little bit of history. The World Cup on that Ranga Rekuchi, Yakatanga almost around the 1930s, Ukwaka Tamba, and then my teams, Mashuman, upon a bit of all. Reje, Imayama teams, Ivako, Imay Timurum Group H, Inos Uruguay, Vakwanda Munaya Soiziva Uruguay, Ina Luis Suarez, our Vakaita Kuchipavene had breakfast, but I check Ghana, Luis Suarez, and Yakaseva, Bora Iroranga, gold bound. So could not Vakwanda Africa, but I were referring to Panango Angu. The rest is the history for you. You know, but the commander of Ghana, I can pull a penalty. Ndoku bano roa shake bango. Bora ndoku bara pera arimangage 1-1. 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Nokewa out via the penalty shootout. Uruguay was the first ever team to win the World Cup. Apo vatinge vakai I wosta. Saka Uruguay ndio iwe ma teams arimo in South America. Baruku chamba varum group H in Spain as well as Saudi Arabia. And that aura uyeje ne Cape Verde yemuno mu Africa. Cape Verde vakawanda mune ziva ichinyika chine vanhu vashoma shoma, but in terms of footballing vanonya chokuri tamba zvakanaka. We ever expected Cape Verde to be one among the best teams nine jamu Africa zvinokwanisa kuge sezvinotamba dziri ku World Cup, but yaita zvakashamisika. Zimbabwe tiri vanhu almost 50 million, but we failed
1: kuenda ikokoko munhu ari ko ndwe Zimbabwe ndi medic we Zimbabwe.

0: muchikwata cheSouth Africa ndiye ari kunzi ari kurepresenta Zimbabwe Gold Cup asi tirikowo ndokunga ndo zvazviri kuitwa uyezve ine natamwada tiriko via the radio station ndopa tiri pano pa Radio Park Sports. We'll be giving you more in terms of this fixture is from 6 p.m. Just make sure you're in the studio.
1: Great. Jack Sparrow, before you go, let's just have a brief discussion. You know, when we're going to go to Cape Verde, you know, and I'm just learning that Cape Verde, younger Muslim group, in fact, you can qualify in Pamsorope Group D, that is to qualify for the World Cup, you got Cameroon, huh? Cameroon, who then fell to the DR Congo, Vakashiko Zakare, co final year World Cup. So, Cape Verde is a very good team, huh? And Spain should really be careful.
0: These are no small pushovers, Forbes. Let me give you a good example. Of course, Vakanda and Gatito Morocco. Morocco is well known for its kind of brand. Yep, Bora and Vakanda not Iwa Morocco Yakadukumbira put Iaquanesa is Kwansangation Chamba Kuyefa Champions League. No Kutwara put Bora Ravora Sumukira. I still remember this team in Morocco, Yakabata squad that you know the Brazil, Rukapera Arimangange 1-1. Totora Ibe team in my account of Ambassador Totari City, which is Gadi Tunisia, Vakanda Nasitra. From Sorosoro, I see a 5-1 in squad that is Tunisia. I mean, Tunisia has a special 5-1 in squad that is Sweden. So, who knows? Who knows? I'm going to squad that is Cape Verde. Kuroa my teams, Akata Sama Giants, Akata Sama Africa, Mana Cameroon, Utamba against my Giants, Akakura, Kudaroso, but also Kwanisa Kuti, Badivano Kudirira. 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Forbes and Domusiva anwanzo kufarira zvake his favorite castle light right but in mandarum studio attendere kutati vanovala.
1: Interesting. Jack Sparrow just made my day. But looking at the Spanish first 11, how would you rate it, Jack Sparrow, to start up in Amgemir? How would you rate it? We are seeing Kuti Yamil Yamal has kind of been relegated to the bench. I'm just looking at some of the comments that the coach is making, saying that he did miss the friendly game against Peru last week. And the coach, though, claiming that the winger is in perfect condition. How much of an impact do you think this will perhaps have on the game that they are playing tonight?
0: Forbes, punishment is itcho mind game. As ukawona coach akatidza kuchi handle zvakanaka, chino bachaita disrupt yatingati isusu the dressing room, the environment. Because if people are murmuring that Yamal is fit to play in this kind of fixture, but when the coach is saying to the contrary, it means that there is some kind of friction, there is some kind of traction that is going to explode at the end of the day. That is, if Spain does not convincingly beat the squad, you can beat it. Saka iso zaitwana coach is amono agarra patsono. Asa andes kuzera zvangu kuti sezvo maybe anenge ane makushen akakura. Baby tsono haizosvika kumunhongo dzera pano. You know what, kind of that. But at the end of the day, coach decision, it just a backfire. And okay, once it's a backfire, even in Spain, remember Spain, this is one of the biggest nations in the world of terms in terms of football. Saka party queens, we pine queens, one mambo, so but some mumurom, Abashu Kani is one of Spain. Saka in the number bunza chamado, Forbes at Bundam Bunzokti. Spain squad yavo ramawe hamo coach ari kuti sezvo asina kutamba pa game repero friendly match zvingadaro zvikangaita zvakaita sei kusavamo in terms of that voice pedigree yekutamba mutambo yakadai.
2: Thanks, Jeff. So you know what I think about Neramu? Can a coach, Ajingoti, no first 11, young? And remember, this is the 2026 FIFA World Cup. It's World Cup. Pasires at Tiriko, and then you know, Jeff Farrow, Tiripo, as a manjaman. Regional, I would say, but Timmy Aki. And I was reading your story, Zakari. But the team had a single coach, Muslim and me, Zadambuka, Arua 5, goes to 1. So, can I spend a coach at Chamber Team Yaki, 11 Yaki, Bora Zambu Namun 1, Jack Sparrow, but you know, teamwork. So, Jeroe Yamaka is 1, Narano Chamber. So, I trust the process, your coach.
0: And in the matter of trust in the process, as you said, you know, Ziva and Chokotiva, not Sekira Bora, process, Vanango Ida, can I issue it to Buddhist starting that in my results? Once you got to put some results, you know, Baja Dapa, got to under Haiti, Yakatamba, Nichuata, Scotland, Haiti got a zero Scotland, Ikawina, Nichu, Jachimachete, then Mumchambo Yakatamba, United States of America, Yakatamba, Paraguay, United States, Ikawina by 4-1. Then it's quite a change, German, I know I'm a world champion. Vakatamba nechikwata chinonzi Curacao, it's more of a Caribbean island. Ndokubva vachirowa by 7-1. And uyezve Brazil sokutaura kwandaita ekaita mangange 1-1 nechikwata che Morocco. Mutambo Africa yakawina, the first team in Africa to win in this 2026 World Cup, which has been hosted by Canada, Mexico, as well as the United States, inonzi Cote d'Ivoire, Ivory Coast, iyo yaka winner by 2-0. 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Ndigati kuma African countries, ndo so far yakwanisa kuwana 6-3 points. Then there is, remember, Forbes, in a 9 p.m. Panam Tambo Uripakati pe Belgium, Nechukwata Che Egypt. Panamo Salah, will they be able to be the second team to win in this World Cup? Or maybe, most probably, Cape Verde. It is the first team in Kudo Sangana. But this, you know, Bazwara Nas, in the Sukwani Sere Kwana, my prince, Rimetse Tesu Zakaita Morocco, Kanakuita Matatu, Sakaita Cote d'Ivoire, Kanakuita Zero, Sesu Akaitua Ne Tunisia. So, Forbes, this is what we can say from this end. Of course, it was that it's never got one day, but put over to Ungana, but the Panapa, Regatumbos, Gapana, Brave the Soloist, Kuti Arkufunga Kutichi, Jagambo Mira, say, Brave, it's going out to Panem Tambo, World Cup, Spain, Irkusana Sagada, Nechquata, check a bit, Urumana, same Tambo, West Waranat.
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4: Spain bora kwa kwa kwa umiri la Spain shimwechi auto
0: something very interesting. Hansi na vimbiso kana Spain ikadliwa anondipa ma crates. So not the bad thing for
1: fantastic. Yeah. Great indeed. So Sibe Zifa, Spain has got quite a number of supporters Paya FM Radio Park. Shikepa FM Radio Park, that's where we do have an interesting soccer city taking place there. So if you are interested and if you are looking for a perfect place, you're gonna be a part of the soccer commentary team. They'll be watching with you Vachita soccer commentary of live, be as well part of the panelists, and get to be live on the pulse of the great KFM. So you can come your way to the soccer city. Uripa Denere, you also want to be involved. Sununguka, come through by 0719255655. Just share with me my feelings, Ako, before this game starts. Kuti ulkurona se gameri. So kwa kwako unona fanike Cape Verde in a chance ere. Kuti maybe they might just upset my Spaniards in this World Cup game happening. Remember, if there is one big upset Yakamboitika was France Pekambo Giwane Senegal when they were the current reigning world champions. Tell you what, it can happen to Spain. Cape Verde is just a team that can do that. They do have the firepower to do that, because that's a qualification. yetimi inonzi Cape Verde Great Dyke. It actually lost one game and won 7, so it is quite a very, very good team. So Great Dyke, come through. What is your feeling? Urkos, wanna say pagemiri as Spain gets ready to take on Cape Verde. 0719255655. Do you think Cape Verde do have what it takes to upset the Spaniards, the reigning European champions? Come through on the pulse of the Great Dyke Nambia Shakari, 0719255655. As we are getting ready to jump into that soccer commentary, stay connected to the pulse of the Great Dyke.
5: Hot, like a heater.
6: Yes?
5: Like a heater. I'm hot, like a heater. Like a bomb.
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0: As dark as the coals of Wange, as vivacious as chrome fields of Mtorashanga, I shine like the gold of Shurugwi. I am as pristine as waters of Palawani, rich as the mines of Mimosa, Unki, and Zimplatz. 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I am a smart, energetic Afropolitan. I am a great Daika. And my home is
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0: Shooting me. 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We will be bringing you live soccer commentary. Yeah, game irukutambo hapa kati pe Spain ne Cape Verde. We do have Jack Sparrow na one Alberto Chamadoro on standby. Timrango, what do you say? Say.
1: Thank you so much for joining us. It's the Suja FM, the radio station that always makes it. They promise that they will give you full commentary of any given match. Definitely remember, this team will give it to you. So unozida. Nyayeri pondiye kuti nasi ndiri panapa ndida Chamadoro as well as Scorpion apo patenge chibatsirana kukupa the football commentary yemutambo uri pakati pechikwata che Spain ichizo chitamba nechikwata che Cape Verde. 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
2: Thank you so much. Jack Sparrow, I remember it's Spain versus Cape Verde and we also do have Scorpion Zamanje Manje. I think I'm alive commentary panel by FM Radio Park and a minute side Spain you know. But since Tina Scorpion, Mubotanga Mambozo, Jagamira say the new voice.
3: Okay, Chamadoro. So Bazuka Zeshua Spain Rukto Changa is a dot in a quantal to take over. Quantaku Radot Ndo Ishiri. 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

0: Thank you so much, Scorpion. So, it's at the man of the moment that Kukurela, Commander Hunzi, the Mafan, the Chelsea, since Queen and Yaz, the Real Madrid, and all are to Wanakwataka, Paris, you know. So now it's Kev Ved trying to build from the back. Kev Ved from the left back. Kev Ved. Trying to destroy midfield Spain, and now it's a throw in for Spain. Back to the right back, to the center. It's Spain attacking right now. Spain once again trying to build from the back to the right back. Saka using the right wing, but Cape Verde Wakomana Gataiwa Akana. He was marked the two guys from Cape Verde. It seems as if it's a corner kick. Let's see good referee decision at Chapande Ipe, because a linesman of Ango Mira. 2 minutes play, 3 minutes played now, and it's a goal kick for Cape Verde. Remember, this live commentary is proudly brought to you on the Noti Copy Space. I could never say a good time. I would need some more time bearing my injectors. Tinoani kwa Pamandava. Apa chicken in. A goal kick for Cape Verde. A throw in for Cape Verde. Since Gavi blocked that one. So let's see. Because as well as that, Wakuma and the Cape Verde don't want to find a good tanga to give a singer. Because there's no Spain. Can as a Tongo Jaka, as a Jaka. Spain having the ball back to the defender. Spain are trying to use the central midfield. As Spain and the center circle. It's now Spain using the left wing, but blocked. Again, now Kukurela back to the center back. The center back to the left back. It's now back to the goalkeeper. The goalkeeper, the same goalkeeper playing even Mukati Bachan, the keeper and Mukati. No, no, whatever. Yeah, ukamona mutambiro rokuita Spain hongo varivo varikugara vane bhora kwese kuende full, but hapana zvino zvinenge zvichitaita kuti chikwata chinoske bvete chive chinovhunduka, because Spain iri kungoramba ine bhora pachayo. 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
1: Well, do you have a couple of messages coming through? We have one coming through from Kuna Caleb, all the way from Mashingo. Nice little Rakatera, the pastor of the Great Dyke. Caleb is rooting for Cape Verde. I'm an African, so I'm going to support Africa. It is rooting for Cape Verde. And the Cape Verde, you know, Chabuda Ipapo by 1-0. Let's get to find out. Chabuda, we have Dylan as well coming through from Siboza. Nice to know that I got tear of the powers of the Great Dyke, and he's saying kuti mutambo kachuka robayo, wishing kuti dai Cape Verde yakango wino zvakare. However, pakaipa maspenas toziva kuti anopedza bora. So he said kuti Spain 3 Cape Verde 1. We also have Spencer coming through as well, and he said my mix Spencer, and his prediction is a nil all draw. So Great Dyke prediction yako. Tsunguka kwikanda pana pa the pulse of the Great Dyke FM 0719255655. That's the number to talk to us. Remember kuti, if you get the prediction right, you could win yourself a cap and a t-shirt courtesy of Copy Spare Parts. So you have up until this half, you're going to kanda prediction I go through. So make use of it, of this 45 minutes. You never

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1: I didn't do anything about predicting because prediction angle secure good or guru and over go pay back and do the bottom Zuguru can watch it in a t-shirt copy space. Maybe Yacho ne t-shirt Yacho Zuguru in Paputi kept Fed, you know, in a 7-0. Because Andrew Butau Rapunoka and Senegua is a prediction angle my year. Those who never secure good or guru, Avacaso Telezequana, Mamma Simuto, one of Faras Quarter Denamos, the Cassetta Denamos even a 3-0. 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
3: Thank you so much Coco Scorpio. Now it's Spain with the ball and vakomana vari kutraya kubuilda zvakare from the back and seems as if our coaches are anambotaura zviya zvaataiwa isusu ngatitambei trust the process. Spain back to the center circle. I just check out Ndori kanda papi driving the ball akananga ku left wing and it's Kukurela there. Kukurela with a back pass. Kukurela again in the box but blocked. It's Spain with a back pass at the right back. That's Lorente. Spain again. To Kukurela. Kukurela overlapping to the left wing. Spain back to the center and looking for the right winger. He tried a sort of a drawback but blocked. Now a long ball for Cape Verde but blocked. One player down for Cape Verde. Now Spain. And now it's Cape Verde blocking the ball. Mukomana got the Ganditere Fundri Tevere, but Asada Zakare. No foul. Spain. As the ball position in Spain is leading.
4: Yeah.
3: Spain are trying to use the right wing. A cross blocked Sataka on Komana. It's a goal kick.
1: Yeah, but Chamador Wawana and Rona Sukuta Apa Panga Paitra Munwe, Chicken Vede, Anninga, from Patataro and Gatras and just now Yasona, but Nora Sukumunwe, Cape Verde, Anninga Akawa, Chamador, Duama Booz, Aita Kutima Riff, Avaning Variku Fara, Squad, Cape Verde, with Iowa. You will referee, you will get white as Uganda, Apa, because this woman, Cape Verde, Anninga, Apiringishwa, Apino Wawano say, Scorpion.
2: Yeah. Zora Zachi, Munanga Kaya, but two younger corner, and in the corner was taken by Spain. And now, Cape Verde, you could have a counter attack, but big Kura Zachi defended the Awaka Simbas and Spain. So, pass could I kick a Changa Meno to Kushonose. And but the pressure from Spain has such a crisis that the pressure cut one day.
3: Yeah, Spain is struggling to kungawachi, but you would try a shot on target. Since I would try a Chicago per box, but as a good it's a shot on target. As a good name of Komana. But let's see, it's now Spain trying to attack near right wing. And a cross blocked. That was a crucial cross. Now Kukurela with the ball. Vachitaiwa ngatishandise mukana uyoyo vakomana vachiri vakapanika. Another cross but saved Aronzi Vozina, the Cape Verde goalkeeper. Let's see his distribution. Zanzitozitangirawo kumashure seizvozvo. From the left back to the goalkeeper. Let's see his distribution. Zanzitozitangirawo kumashure seizvozvo. From the left back to the goalkeeper, it's Vozina.

0: center back. Since our commander would try to penetrate about the Zuguramba, you're going to put Sika midfield in Spain. It is still a Cape Verde. In what chamber, in what Tiki Taka would be three or go pass another. That's Kelvin. Another Bio, but Navarazo Kirazakari Makuba Kelvin out to the goalkeeper. Goalkeeper to the right back. It's Cape Verde. Trying to use the right wing, a long ball, but you know it's Spain and the goalkeeper has on the receiver Zakasna pressure, but the player was down. And let's see a replay. The tiger. I'm going to congratulate him. Commander by the side of Zakare. Spain now trying to attack. It's a throw in for Spain. Spain at looking for Cucurella, but Raramba Gushika. 13 minutes played now. Cucurella. Kumana Guchaka and Risa Papi and the Arbusha and Risa Chimara Bakushka. But Kanda Chimara Bakushka, and we are looking for a short on target. Jisaro.
1: Yeah, folks, Kutara Chopa did see Tower about if a spade is needed to be, it needs to be called a spade. Those should be Tikapana Pandosa Taku Tower is also. No, but if my winner attribute Tambo Uyu Spain, Apana, for us to say with Spain, it is very way to ask me, Apana dominance, yes, Spain in Razakudoti, it will go to say that's quite a cheap. 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
2: Well, it seems like game ranya rina energy aniga. Well, gonna bring you a couple of messages that are coming through from here on the Palace of the Great Dike. This one is Mr. January from Zai Park. I hear you, hey? Okay, your price is coming, my guy. Don't worry. Team Recopy spare pass Renault deliver. Sabuku, I say my mix. Big shout out to you. Nice to know that I got set at the Palace of the Great Dike. You are predicting a 3-1 victory over Cape Verde by Spain. Vama Ziva Kwachivi, big shout out to you. Hope Kuti. Eh, Mchaka Muchi win. Am I too, Muri Boy? Okay. Parece Pachito Apo. Murkuti Cape Verde. It's a Rwane Spain by 2-1. Okay. Haha. Fakaipa. Ikwe message yiri kubva kuna one melody ari kubata pa mberi ngwapo. Okay, I see you. We said that Forbes is going to be a bit tricky for Cape Verde. Of course, game racho riri kuita unge rakati omei for Spain, as Spain vachazongopedza masports nokuti vanowina. Yeah, Jack Sparrow, asi kutaura kuti Spain yakazadza ma midfielders, but is that not the Spanish way of playing football?
1: Of course, it is the Spanish way, but Forbes, let us look at the opponent that you are playing against. This is Cape Verde. Forbes, it's not Germany. It's not Brazil. It's not France. This is Cape Verde, a team that's coming from a third African country. And it's deprived. And it's not funny. It's Morocco, Egypt, South Africa. This is Cape Verde. Kunema desert, Forbes. So for us to say that Spain wants to say to it that Real, we will play the Spanish way. Tichamba ne team yakaita se Cape Verde.

0: I think that stooping so low for them. 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
1: that part of, so you may continue.
0: Thank you so much. Welcome back kunoko Nandare ye Radio Paki Patuko Namtambo or Pakati Pachata Chespain, Nate Bed, or Uchamaduro, Asi, Shakamura, that Mangange 00. Titi Rukuti, Tingachatati Susu, Chondraza, Paris, you know, with Spain, Ingadaro Iswana, Chibota, I got him botender at Inscript, Shamadu Vanuti, Patuko Nanam Tambo.
2: All right, thank you so much, Jasper. It's 17 minutes played, almost 18 minutes played now, and it's still new. And as we can see, first yellow card of the game, Marabarapua, Sydney, Kuchikwata, Cape Verde for taking down one Lorente. So, let's hear from my fans. I'm going to tell some time about it. I want to say, is Spain going to score for this first half? Kana zvicharema pa 45 minutes dzekutanga zvigorema zvakare pa 45 minutes dzechito akoma zviri kai zviri kurema ngaribvunza kuna akoma vangu vari pano zvisese yako
3: akoma asi inowana
2: Spain inogona kuwa why
3: nekuti kuataka iri kufamba manyimanyi inowana Spain
2: inogona wana something. And those who are talking among my fans are going to right now, but as you can see, it's Spain are trying to do something. It's a cross in the box, but blocked. A rebound, and you know, the rebound, Yaramba, and trying to use the left wing, Kukurela. Back to the winger, Kukurela. Still Spain are trying to destroy the Sojidina. A long shot, but deflected. It's a goal kick for Cape Verde. Fabian. He tried to do it at the Caicedo way, Jack Sparrow. I believe Flex knows how Caicedo does it the last time. Outside the box, but Borara Barra deflector. It's now Kukurela with a long ball. And offside for Cape Verde. Let's see who is going to take. Remember this commentary is probably about Tina Tino P as space. No one got a mandal. I wonder on the tail and the puppy patcher. You know, chicken in mandal, Kashigai Papo, Nobaona cookie space. I'm going to be bearing a chinga cheech and Nessa Pamotaco, Nobao, Mania Papo, one of Baku Batira. Enter. Kanoka predict all changes, Chaiso, as Chabuda Panopera game, Avanum by Riachanga Chikupa. It's now Spain back with the ball. Anzi Nano Tower in the half G, Agri half ground. It's now Cape Verde. Anza Rutra Pukunyuka, Varutaza Kukumura, because Spain is a press right now. It's a throw in for Cape Verde. And it's Gabo taking it. And to the goalkeeper. Then to the CB. Escape Verde now. Back pass. Zoka Zakare, Akushandi's a right wing, and Escape Verde trying to use the fast fast counter attack. Switching to the left wing. Now Escape Verde. Cape Verde trying to approach the 18 area, but blocked. I think the defense is offside. Cape Verde. Okay. 21 minutes are played and still new. Spain new. Cape Verde new. But back, it's Spain again. Lorente. Kukurela. Kukurela again. Back to the midfield. Switching. It's a goal.

0: Okik. 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
1: 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Yanga sacha mboita. Yanga mbotamba ichi defend. But if you check, they are now pushing forward. And even the position is now changing. Yanga mbota 29 now ya 31 and Spain is now on 69% per position. And checking for my yellow card powers. Spain, they are committed two more fouls in Cape Verde in one. We are now Maduro.
0: Right, a minute played, and Wakumana Wargu Zoga, Kumbono, Roa, Brada, Ikoko. Let's see, I could, since Batatabu and a water break, Cape Verde, Wakumana Wargu Zoga, trying Kumboitama surprise attacks, counter attacks. Let's see if this time around, Kudujining, Jaka Mira 1-1, it's now Cape Verde. Trying to attack early. Wachangu vauko kumananzi tikiri takamboti simbe itambo zorona ngati manye and back to the CB. It's now came bed pushing towards the 18 area box. Back to the CB and the center circle with a long ball, a long switch to the right wing. It's came bed. Kukurela chuonesa namo, it's not Cape Verde trying to attack, but blocked by Kukurela. It's now a throw in for Cape Verde. Wanga wanga wachema wachita, apana kubabatwa bora, and clear, apana bora rabatwa, now Cape Verde trying across into the box. Barasha ya Arguruana and now Spain the long ball but blocked Spain again Spain looking for Gavi Spain trying to use the right wing But Lamine Yamal is still on the bench, and Wakumana wanu wajizwa tine secret weapon here. I don't know about Cape Verde.

0: staying with the boat and say, play, pal. Not staying. Yet Zoka's a character with Tamba up grounds. And Zabura, there was Shunama for again for Cape Verde. Kukurela, what a drawback, what a shot. That was Pedri. To Spain, using at the left wing, back at the center. Spain, Cucurella. What a shot, but over the bar. That was Cucurella. Kick for Cape Verde. So maybe you can hear.
1: Several messages coming through, although the majority of the people are coming through saying that we're Drango Ekoko, yes, soccer commentary, Tonako Wabora, Richie Damberi, and those who told a Joel, and Robert Arpas was up on those occurrences with Tora Silvazi, so Arepa de Biapo, this is a current to Tora Klopas, Vodakuns or more of the soccer commentary. Okay, don't worry, it will definitely give it to you. So I'm going to read just about two messages, Jack Sparrow, then you quickly jump back to the commentary. Jacqueline coming through saying Forbes is going to be a nil all draw right here on that specific game. Natasha Kwamajiwa will say Nati. Okay, and it's going to go to the message. I'm going to go to Nati, but all the same, thanks indeed for coming through. Going to take one last call before we cross over back to you. Yeah, FM, what do you say?
2: I'm going to go to the mix.
1: Sharp, sharp. Jack Sparrow, back to you now. Jack Sparrow, okay, more of the soccer commentary. They say Nal Beto Chamadoro.
3: All right, folks, thank you so much. Apana Sarku Chinja, Italy 0-0 Mangange Kunoku, Ntambo Watrugona, or Pagat Patients, Quata just Spain, Nichiquata, Cape Verde. Zurgita Cape Verde, Zavarkita, Jokodote, Banobeta, Lai Low, Abotinda, Putichquata, just Spain, it is no duty, the best, please, the Ronald Zetan, Jokota Spain, Banos of Pesra Vakuta, Rush, their decisions. He had not the final touch, Gurgita, visit Spain. As you know, you can't get ready, but the Kwanza Kwana, Boran, Vitama, quick counter attacks, and Ningi Ari. Very lethal. So put out Israel. 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And so far, they've done that. Scorpio.
4: Yes, yes. Yes, folks. Ke vete you can check uti. And see which Cape Verde change of formation. Actually, Mutamba now he's now playing 4-1-4-1. Like, Bangai Mutamba depends, but now Pawak Changa Kwata Kavala is a change of formation. And Changadoro, I may not look on.
0: Thank you so much, Scorpio. And it's now 32 minutes played, and it's still Spain 0, Cape Verde 0. Now Cape Verde with the ball. Trying to build back, then to the keeper, that's Vozina. Vozina to Moreira. Moreira back to Vozina. Vozina to Kubat. And it's now, it's a long ball to the right wing, but an offside. So let's see, maybe it's the Benai Simeon and the Akalmana. Can I tell you any language you might get to use? Now staying. Back in the attacking form. A break pass to Simeon.

as Spain are trying to destroy the midfield. 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Azobazade akwa long ball, a long switch to the right wing, and Spain are blocked a foul for Cape Verde. Cabana is down. In confidence. I doubt it. It's not Spain with the ball. Spain. He tried to pass, but blocked. Rabarabio was a lion with a long ball, long shot. Half a Cape Verde. He tried to shoot from there. Ajita, since Makuma never see Koku defend, but power was a shit of good. Rashigar is not power, it's not Spain. Bet to the center. For loopholes in the center, in the midfield. Lorente. Switching to the left. He was blocked. Bring to Lorente. It's now a Spain approaching. Cucurella. Okay. Saved, it was saved. That was a shot at Jack Sparrow. But saved. And the linesman is pointing to Mureza's guns. I wasn't going to do it, my friend, my boy. So now I'm going to say, then go, I'm going to do it, I'm going to go flick, it's an offside. I'm going to say, it's so not the first thing. Attack yao, ya nyacho kusevu, wana goalkeeper. It's so many kids that goalkeeper, and the panza kana kusumuka, at you talk with my defenders, I get to do the cookies. Mazuani, Pisho, push can this again, we're going to do the good day. I'm going to talk for it, when they shot him, come on out. As this is all nice, man, I'm going to say, Iowa, to run like a fool is just a fool, dear. Apana chai tika nukuti iwewe wango uri okuti taka kukava nukuti hezo daro iri offside. But so far, this is the real attempt is kwa na che Spain. And the door Spain ya tuno ziwa isu zaya ita ii. Apeno kuti vacha kwa nisakura mbabane that consistency ere. Vacha rambane that persistence ere. Vacha rambane that cover offensive enough ere to get a goal in the first half. Remember, we have already played about 37 minutes and still playing Spain zero. Chikwata she Cape Verde zero. And they want to go to the pain. The Cape Verde number seven. To think first, but it was. And when that pain, whatever that pain, actually, was in Guru, the materials, Sikoko. 37 minutes played. Switching Lorente. And back to the right wing. Akumana Razam Shongaya, we repackat each other and open the opening to the Napo. And then I think when Jingiri Rai could have moved for Akuma wing up to Cucurella. A back at the center, just outside the box. A back to Lorente. A big pass. The Spain trying to and then you pack up bars manch. That's a Cape Verde for you. Still Spain. I mean on the half ground. Cucurella. Oh,

0: it's a post. Then it was saved. Another save. What a nice. I hit by Cucurella. And he was onside. Folks, fight for him. Save. Crucial save. In a goalkeeper, we check what did. It's a word at Cucurella. I'm not sure. Matter it. Kuda ano kune kuna nampala wa ni kunda ano ano kukura o kuku kuku kuku Cucurella na kuku. 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But anga roba. But jaramba ras. Save one goalkeeper. Goalkeeper, we check what check did. I think that we have game game. Otherwise, she report check what did. Diet. It's a word at kuti. Check what check Spain. Check chunga bira ne chupo zwa. Check what did. I think jaramba. 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I don't know what you show now that you get to show another the zip. Thank you, Razer. And I believe as a man, my fans, they came fed. Waruku Fariram Kumana Vozina, the goalkeeper, because he saved a crucial goal in the side. I remember it was still 40 minutes played and Cape Verde 0, Spain 0. But at these last few minutes, Spain is trying to sink first. I was trying to go half time. Let's see. Spain, Lorente looking for Ferran.
1: Forbes, Mbati Veregrama messages. I can't be able to say it. She got it technically.
2: Okay, great. So we'll just take a couple more messages right here on the Pulse of the Great KFM 101.991.8. Jack Sparrow, Bajfambizana na Alberto Chamadoro, na Skokoko Scorpion, taking you through that current soccer commentary. Irguitika, life that is in the USA, where Spain is taking on Cape Verde. Parish, you know, nil all. Duma Mirra Gaita Mtambo, 0719255. Is your prediction? You have just this 45 minutes to come through and have your say. Yeah, fam, so they say, say. Ah, Sakuru, Masumuto, what do you say?
3: Andre Bova.
2: Mushe, Buguru, no say, give me.
3: We
2: know in 1-0. Yeah. We came very relaxed.
3: Yeah, I can't.
2: Eh?
3: You know, we're not.
2: Yeah.
3: 1-0.
2: Yeah. It is for Kulizimuto. I see you. All the best, Kulizimuto. Sharp, sharp, Saguru. Thanks, it is Saguru Zubuto coming through right there. He's part of the people enjoying the soccer commentary. Come through on the Pulse of the Great Dike. How do you see it? Unafanike Cape Verde chapabude rapa, but so far Cape Verde holding its own currently as they are still holding on to the European champions by nil. Rather, the scoreline still reads nil all. So we do have Shamiso coming through. Yeah, Shamiso is predicting a 1-1 draw, saying that apa yango taka kumisa ndona imwechi dzosera. We also have Cleopas coming through. Arisema Mix Cleo. And you are predicting that this scoreline will end nil all. So far, you are not convinced by either side, right? Yeah, that is what is currently going down per game iri, where it is Spain taking on Cape Verde in the World Cup preliminary rounds. Yeah, fam, what do you say? Good. Arisema Mix. So, yeah, and report. You don't want to tell on you.
3: Action,
2: parece Pashula Zam.
3: Ah, Pashula, parece
2: Pashula. Wonderful. Urafan Gershapera say, nay. Action.
3: Spain,
2: you don't go in above.
3: I don't know.
2: Iri bo action. Wish you all the best. Wakawina nuku tumela t-shirt na kepe yako. Iri bo action. Saying kuti it's gonna be a huge beating. That is for Cape Verde. Do keep your messages coming through.

0: on the pulse of the Great Dyke FM 101.99 to 1.8. Just a quick rundown of the key things that you need to know of during this game. The European champions and tournament contender Spain are getting their campaign underway today. And they are playing against Cape Verde. Cape Verde currently were talking about their first World Cup game. Yamil Yamal atangisa Aripa bench. That is the opener of Group H, which also includes Saudi Arabia, USA, and Uruguay. They will later meet on in the day in Miami. But currently, scoreline reads nil all. Jack Sparrow back on the line.
1: Yep. Thank you so much, folks. We have sorted out that technical glitch that we had. Kunoku, but I did it. So, folks, panemikana ya potewa. Of course, ndika zotaura. I was also Jake Sparrow, Momoziva. And that's good pane dynamos. Oh, apana. Forget it, Mati. Ah, fine. I'm about to. All right, we got to the circumstances. Good day. Chamado. Jake Sparrow. So, Spain missed another chance. That was a nice cross. But Ferrari failed to sting that one. Ravarango zono bato na keeper and mafazi ese ambato sumuka brother te zaza indwa and Vozina alikuwa mapango ndakanami la remember Vozina ambo save another crucial shot zakare yanga ya kunogwa it back Spain building from the left. Spain trying Lorraine back to the defender. Trying to look for Gina Pastures left wing. But Coca Varon is gonna keep fed. Now Spain are trying to break the ice through the central mid. Spain and the Vurai Wakumana to the left looking for Cucurella. Looking for Cucurella. Cucurella with the ball. I'm back. It's Spain. I'm pressing. It's a cross into the box. I'm trying to look for Lorente, but the ball is blocked. It's a corner kick for Spain. Let's see. It's now 45 plus 4. Chimboro wa kuma na chikuwa tache Spain na chikuwa stawu ni chasa mkana ripa kona kick and it's Spain, it's a header and it's saved again, saved again, another corner kick. Remember this live commentary is proud of the not to copy a space. So it's now clear, Spain. So the goalkeeper, Vozina, kana mchomoka pero kana I believe you with the men of the match because mkomana visama bora haka wanda cheko cheko and now it's a 45 plus 4 half time.

0: 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studio Forbes.
1: Great, thank you so much Exparo. You know the number. Before the second half kicks off, now is your time to send through. That is your predictions on the pass of the great dike. Nil all is the scoreline currently. Cool Spain in the World Cup preliminary round currently happening, and we're bringing you the soccer commentary live now. Jack Sparrow, Skokoko Scorpion Kings, we say na Arbedo Chamadoro. So do keep your messages and your calls coming through 0719255655. Mr. Isolo, and he said, my mic saying kuti it will end as a 2-2 draw. Let's get to find out who else is on the line. FM, did he say? Yeah, FM, hi. Hello, yeah, FM. Okay, tengatisiku wanana network apenenge ndakuita mabiri bobi. Yeah, stay connected to the pulse of the great tech 101.99 to 1.8, taking more of your messages that are coming through here. We have one from message coming through from Tulani. Unjani Tulani, parece pa de biapo. We are predicting a nil all draw. Hehe, wangu. Spain notas of me rapa kana kuti Cape Verde. Pane chakonewa chetapo. Yeah, FM, zviri sei? Hi, FM, muri boy. Good, good. Then I'm going to talk to you on the phone. Hello, I'm going
2: to talk to you on the phone.
1: Good, good. How do you say my mix?
2: I'm
1: going to talk to you on the phone. How do you say your game? It's 0-0.
2: 0-0,
1: I'm going to talk to you. Unofunga kuti Spain yatadza kugo hese here apa?
2: Ah,
1: imbomwisi
2: 0-0.
1: Yeah, imbomwisi. Alright, siri bovago, thanks indeed for coming through onto the pulse of the great dike. It's 6:52. Do keep your messages coming through pa 0719255655 with Jeffrey from Mapie. Rather, it's Dimapie Kwabadza coming through. You saying that it will end up in a 1-1 draw. Okay. Yeah, FM, what do you say?
3: What do you say, Bob?
1: Did it bo? How do you say my mix?
3: My mix is bo. Did I chinyo ka palaka?
1: My chinyo ka, what do you say?
3: Did it bo? Do you want to say Spain is a one?
1: Spain is a mix that you want to
3: say? Ah, do my own wrong.
1: All the best. What do you want to say?
3: Did it palaka village?
1: Palaka village? All right. Thank you so much for coming through. All the best. Okay. Mother Vang Varpavaka Village Apo predicting a 1-0 victory for the Spaniards. Yeah, FM, did he say?
4: Hello.
1: Good. I did say my mix, then I'm going to go to Orana.
4: What's your
1: name? I
4: think
1: it's fine. Nani? Jube, could you say
4: number one.
1: One time. Which part of Berengwa?
4: Thank you.
1: Sharp. Stay connected to the pulse of the great dike. Now is your final time to come through and give me that prediction before the second half starts. This is another message. Anzi Forbes, that is Spain 1-0. And Spain is going to suffer from a set piece. Interesting. Now, Santa Bona Spain is going to suffer from a set piece. Yeah, FM, hi.
5: Hello.
1: Good. Ari se ma mix.
5: Ari ko ma mix.
1: Good. Dukuta ora nana wangu.
5: And talent from Berengwa.
1: Talent. Which part of Berengwa talent?
5: Berengwa 10.
1: Berengwa 10 pare se pa Berengwa 10.
5: From Berengwa 10 par ko.
1: Wonderful. Uri ora na se game mere ndebi yo tena fanya get a winner. Cape Verde will cause a major upset. Sharp, sharp. 1-0 is the prediction from my brother. At part 10 of Apo Pamberengwa. Reading some of your messages, Mamoyo. You're good, Mamo. You are predicting a 1-0 victory for Spain. Wonderful, Mamo. You are my sister. You know that. Yeah, FM, did he say? Good, good. How did he say, my mix? Hello, do you know how
6: I'm going?
1: I'm going to say. Good, good, good. Yeah, give me the Mulgurona, say, Kulewa Gotekwa.
6: Spain 1. Cape Verde 0. Scotland.
1: Yeah, iri bo. Tadi owe copy space. Acho yamangu na kuzana onza ma winners. So nufungoti muri papa pokuleva gotegwa.
6: Alright, thanks.
1: Iri bo kuleva gotegwa. Vaita basa na kudibata. Wonderful. Remember, you'll win yourself a cap and a t-shirt courtesy of Copy Spare Parts, the proud sponsors of your sporting update today, and your proud sponsors of this particular game coming to you live on the Pulse of the Great Dyke FM 101.9, 91.8.

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1: As dark as the coals of Wange. 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
3: 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And the second half has officially kicked off of that preliminary round. Yemtambo Rutambwa Ku USA. Uripagati Pe Spain. The Cape Verde from Africa. Jack Sparrow. What do you say?
4: Thank you so much, folks. Welcome, Gaza. Welcome back. Kuno Patrico, Nam Chabo, Uyu, Paredo Paki, Patrike, Tuna by Big Queen, Mchambo, Uripakati Pitchquad, Spain, Neke Verde, Team Yemu Africa. 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
5: Thank you so much, Jack Sparrow. And it's a second half, 50 minutes. Spain 0, Cape Verde 0. But so now it's Spain trying to sink, but over the bar, and Zaramba. That was Spain trying to give a. But let's see. Could you see that you got a check Cape Verde and the Raja formation? And the Nimkumana and Gajnazo just started to check or that I did Cape Verde. And one wrote a change of formation. That was a Scorpion. So let's hear from Scorpion. Do Angachi Roma analyst, as analyzer, Jakamira say, Pawnia the formation. So, Duka quite a Cape Verde, yet Duka change of formation, Chamadur, Kaji 3. Ogra that about a quarter was 7-4, then we saw 2-3, then attacking of Wesa. Strike up Amberi. So Ameno, Tomona says Rishango Tangaso. Tona Paisha gain a momentum. It's an attack, I cannot see. She's a home foot.
4: So thank you so much, Scorpion. It's a Spain attacking from the right, but Vozina Zagari Mkumana Gadeo Mapango do Wandaga Barira. And let's see, it's now Cape Verde using the Vozina Zagari Mkumana Gadeo Mapango do Wandaga Barira. And let's see, it's now Cape

0: It's now Cape Verde. But I'd be on our commander. It's not Spain.
1: Thank you,
0: Paul. And it's Azara, but that was the Oyazabal trying to surprise Vuzina. But Angie, that was off target. Still new? Unfortunately, now some Jara with Jira and I'm passing a cheap but Kira by some radio park. And I don't think it's now conveyed with a long ball, but Cucurella was there. It's a throw in for Spain. It's Ryan versus Cucurella. Let's see. Spain building from the back. Good night, Simeon. Looking for Kubasti. Spain. That's Laporte. Back to the center, say Spain. Spain to the right wing. It's Vuzina again with the ball. Remember, Spain is a manji, Muna Pedri, Muna Ferrani, Muna Gavi, Muna Rodri, Muna Laporte, Muna Lorende Zakare, Mazitama Obe, Chet Chet. But, Wache zirugura amba wakumana yoka Afrika zake wano ati siku mbodani mambure. It's a throw in for Cape Verde. Minutes played and some players are warming up. I think we're going to get one of my changes since I'm going to go to my lecture. It's now Cape Verde. Cape Verde. A true pass, but Unai Simeon was early. Back, it's Spain now with the ball. Lorente. Back. It's Kubas. Kubas Rodri. Cucurella. It's a header and Vuzina. I saved that one. It was Fabian. And now Cape Verde. Back to Vuzina. Vuzina with the long ball. And it's a big pass. A back to Nai Simeon. Now Rodri. To Laporte. That's a Lorente. A Rodri. Spain and trying to now within the clearing. It's a throw in for Cape Verde, for Spain. Rod with the ball. To Lorente, Rodri. A shot over at the bar. I believe my fans they chose ASA one when I was promoted. No, Borara said the chair. That was Laporte. Anga Chinyaso Chaka, a top left corner.

0: I can see it's made a warming up. 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A blind pass. And it's a Spain with a cross but blocked. Now a corner kick. It's a corner kick for Spain. 58 minutes played. Let's see who is going to take that one. Tinongofara kuti haisi Arsenal iri kutamba because makona kicks esaya dai dzava dzimwe nyaya. A short corner. A cross into the box. A block there. Spain getting the ball again. It's Kubasi. To Llorente. Back to Kubasi. Rodri. Rodri looking for Cucurella. It's Rodri. Back to Kubasi. Kubasi to Llorente. Gavi. The through pass blocked, but a cross into the box saved by Avozina. 59 minutes played and still nil-nil. Maybe Pagaitoma changes. That's not going to want a goal. It's now Kevred. A switch to the right wing. Cucurella is there, but blocked. Rodri with a long ball. Blocked. Kevred trying to block a corner kick. Let's see. Is it a corner or a throw? You know, you can see Lamine Yamal warming up. Three changes for Kevred. And Bakumara will change the formation. Got three now. Three substitutes. Let's see. Da Costa. I can see Da Costa. So out is Jet, Giovanni, and Dylan. Out and Da Costa in, Semedo in, Willie Semedo. Six minutes played and it's a corner kick for Spain. Saved by the goalkeeper. Cucurella trying to put the Seranyapa Asha, but the ball in a safe Maoko, a goalkeeper. It's now Spain. Rodri. So I don't know, Scorpion. And Jimmy Murguta, no analyzer to note. Cape Verde, you changed the formation three times in the first half. Then now, advisor three, myself. The 60 minutes.
1: I think Spain will find way to kind of change a foot more attacking. Baz Rupa, keep our way to speed. I'll see that I can have a pass with that kick.
0: Next far over to you.
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0: in area. So the only way you can do that is to have my defenders and then at Pinda and then my natural defenders, those are good. And Ukawana Rhodes, Anga Apa Munat, that is also not Kaisedo, but Kukurela, you have the license to venture forward. But Kukurela and the license, Yakiapua could have venture forward. Ah, natural quick. I'm going to pass a quick at it a rush. Easy decisions. So no so pesera zaita kuti ma chances avawana, especially first half, one of four chances. Second half, one a few chances. There got a couple of chances. But apana also I come to note. Saka izozozo, those who antukona shake on a coach kuti ava anobuditsa vamwe vanhu. Actually abuditsira kuti vanenge vachita the sting, the bite in terms of their strike force. But so far so good for Cape Verde.
1: 63 minutes are played now, and Spain are trying to sink first, because I'm speaking right now. It's Spain trying to attack, playing Dili Dao side the box. Spain with a true pass, but you failed to hold the ball. It's a goal kick now. So go kick for Cape Verde, and as we are witnessing my friend Cape Verde, I'm going to fire because it's 2-0, 64 minutes played, and remember this is Spain. It's now a Cucurella with the ball back at Unai Simeone. Da Costa, one player in Spain. The 6-4 minutes played. Remember, Visa is probably about you near to not copy space. Let's see what Spain is accruing with my changes, Ape. Rodri. Back to Cubas. Xavi. Looking for Cucurella. Blocked. Back to Rodri. Xavi. It's Spain, Cucurella. Rodri. Kumana Argu, Soranguaya, or the penetrator, the defense against Cape Verde. There is a bad. Tres de Paragua, Chaka Spain, Cape Verde, good look, yes. And it's empty. You told me, or EAVM. Let's see. It's now Spain again. Rodri to Cucurella. Cucurella. Ferran. Cucurella. Rodri. Rodri. Now Laporte. Cape Verde. It was really for Spain to penetrate, just to get inside the box. It's Cucurella. Now Cucurella finding a good combination with the captain, Rodri. Gavi. To Cubas. Lorente. Back to Cubas. It's Lorente approaching the box, blocked. And the charge, it's a corner kick for Spain. It's 7 minutes played. Spain 0, Cape Verde 0. Can say no fun. I wish you as I go my terraces. The corner. By Vozina. Lamine Yamal. I said, I want Lamine Yamal. I'm going to take a jet. I think the Zephyr. My changes are like Chimera, but it's been a cheater. It's now. It's now 67 minutes.

0: 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competition.
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2: look, I think issue here water break, Jack Sparrow, is it not to do with the temperatures? Maybe the US are a bit high?
0: Yes, eh.
2: Yeah, so maybe the majority of the players in Europe maybe vajera kunge season yavo vachitambira mu winter, so maybe it's to just allow the players maybe to just cool off a bit. Yeah, of course, it's tajera momentum. Yeah, bora rongo and a back to back 45 minutes they say. Yeah, it can be a bit boring for us masoka lovers because we want non-stop action. Yeah. So zvinombota kuti maybe pressure yaya isipuchira kana team yake kadyiwa hazvota break unozva tombodotombozviwa nokuchikoda fofa but I guess my players acho achera kutamba mu winter so I guess they do need the water break.
1: Yeah. So water break yavapo izvo chamwadoro yakuitwa water break just in the afternoon and you can see which Merino is now in and Lamine Yamal is now in again.
0: Forbes pano zvo chiri kutaurika panapa chokuti icho sezvo World Cup yatambirwa kuUnited States hanzi unoziva kuti sei zvatambirwa kuUnited States neCanada neMexico.
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1: yeah saka looking at the game Jack Sparrow. Obviously, Spain will dominate the position. But looking at it, do you think maybe a goal? You know, because looking at this guy, Jack Sparrow, Spain has generally been a low-scoring side.
2: Thank you so much, Forbes. As we are speaking right now, it's Spain trying to look for a goal in the box. And we have the likes of Lamine Yamal, he's in. And Komana Tumbo receiver offside is a manja. But Araka, Aina Baraka. So he's running. It's a goal. It's now Rodri finding Pedri. And he tried to shoot but blocked just outside the 18 area line. It's now still Spain with the ball back to Nicinon and in the Abutamba keeper Nemkati. Spain back on the ball. Wakomana Wachingo Zokera Kumashura. He was trying to look for Lamine Yamal, but it was blocked. It's now a free kick for Kevin. And another substitution for Cape Verde. Let's see who is in. Let's see who is in for Cape Verde and who is out. Sydney out and João Paulo in. A long ball. And there are now a goal kick for Spain. Unai Simeone. To Cubas. Cubas to Llorente. Llorente looking for the captain. And the captain to Lamine Yamal. Attacking from the right. Then to Llorente to the captain. The ball was blocked. Back to the captain, Rodri. Cucurella. Cucurella back to the CB. It's now covered with the ball. Trying tiki taka, but they failed. Rodri to Cucurella. Kukrela and you know the Bububo about the ball was with the Spain team. Now back 76 minutes late. Kukrela back. That's now Yamal. Llorente with a drop back, but blocked. A shot blocked again. That was Gavi. Spain. Trying another attempt. Rodri. Wow. 77 minutes played. Still, Spain are trying to look for an opener. Cucurella. Looking for someone to give the ball. Switching to Llorente. Llorente to Lamine Yamal. Yamal, a dribbling past one of the defenders, but being blocked. Seems 78 minutes play. And it's still new Spain 0. Cape Verde 0.

0: akanjo akanjo in for Cape Verde, another substitution, and Monteiro out, Teomo Akanjo in. Remember the corner kick of blocked by Kivet, heading back in the box, putting pressure across, blocked. I throw in for Kivet. 79 minutes played. Throw in for Spain. Ukraine. And to Rodri. Rodri to Gavi. Lorente. Lamine Yamal. Lamine Yamal. Yamal. Yamal to Lorente. Lorente. Abeka to Kubaric. It's now Rodri. Cucurella. Lorente. Lamine Yamal. Yamal. With a long ball inside the box but blocked. Now Cucurella. 80 minutes played. Two pass to Lamine. That was blocked. Is it a corner kick or a goal kick? Let's see. Now for this one, I got to make the referee decide the anchor. Omo in and the Torres out. Ferran Torres out. It's still Nuno. 80 minutes played. A corner kick, it's a goal kick. So, Jack Sparr, what do you think about this change?
1: Dani Omo is more of an attacking midfielder. Lamine Yamal is more of an attacking midfielder. So, what version between a coach which quite I chase in wants to put more bodies? Could have a Vanora Bavach attacker. But it's something that is interesting. This is what EO even kept saying. Yes, it's because they say Yaku and my bodies in defense. But it's also what is a panel, a mall and mall and a border, panning a number of bodies. Panikavachum blog. Saka is also circuit out Cape Verde. Yakutaku player, Yatikat is also more of a defensive, but Vatikakuzo to Kanawanam Kano get a counter attack, Vanakasa get a counter attack. And then got only left him on one, Kumberiba Mavers, and all the bodies are now breaking cool defense. Saka is responsible to Forbes in Chukwa Chakunaga, Chukwa Spain, Chikasaita, something this is out of the extraordinary. Apanachavarguana, I think Tarakuchi, Matatila Pampa.
2: You can go ahead. Great Duck is egg gala waiting. When I go to Zagamira, say so you can go ahead with the commentary.
1: Okay, of course, the Pops, they want as much could spend, even in not go as a. But Irukuramba could go as a squad as a Spain. I'm just putting Irukuramba go as a Megota, Vasuna go as a Varukuta go as a Megoti, Vaka Makwa, Kiripon Chokutaso, and this is a Discopian. Urukona, Shipira, Shakita say, Tatuane almost 82, Japan, 82 minutes. That's about 8 minutes, Kutumchambo Uyu, Ushige, Kambura, Yasek Makumbo. Urukona, Spain, Ishkwanusaku go as a Pangua, you to the Shomazara.
3: Yeah, like they say, Jekparo with the Buram Kambo, right? So Chukwana Guti Spain done 23 attempts and 7 shots on target, but Kevedi in 3 attempts and 0 shots on target. Meaning the keeper where Spain Akakarashake our power and a first attempt is 9. But Chukwana Kwedu Boragono Pelari 0-0 because Bazir Gupa Kwane Kevedi, I won't be. I said it. Chumado.
4: I think a draw for Cape Verde. I think it was too far because remember this is Spain and it's a big team, it's a big club.
3: Yes.
4: Let's see. 83 minutes played. Spain trying to attack again. Lorente.

0: finding a good combination with Lamine Yamal. It's Yamal? Lorenzo is a throw in for Kevin. Remember, this is a product of opportunity, not a copy of things. And I think you have some prediction. So far, when you guys are new, I see any charity regular, which winner. Rodri. To Gavi. It's a cross. Omo. Rodri. With a shot outside the box. He missed. And my father has to fire his face. My father is crazy. You see that it's my face is a crowd, but it's. But I said they drew or that is a
1: ende ukatarisa mafans eSpain aritoa munomo vari kudambura matiketi handizvo tauri madamburirei zvoratidza kuti iyo yatotsamwisa vanhu vari kuwanda vari kuona mutambo uyoyu wechikwata cheSpain asi 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
2: It's 86 minutes played right now, and it's now Kevin trying a counter attack. But since I come on, I'm going to pack a buzz. I'm going to go Vanya. Later, since I got a book, Zoramba. It's now a throw in. Williams Jr. in. Let's see these changes for Spain. For Rodrigo. Rodrigo out, Williams in. 86 minutes played. Let's see. It's a throw for Kevin. Kevin. It's now Kevin. Kevin. Back to the defender. Back at you for Zina with a long book and then Tumbo, Diva Tutu, Mena and Tembra of Nok. Spain now to Lamine Yamal. Yamal to Omo. Omo in the box. What? The shot was blocked. It's a corner kick for Spain. And the Panga Pane Hope. I watch a block. 87 minutes played right now. Let's see. 2 minutes left. Spain blocked. Now it's Kevin. Omo with the ball again. Omo. Omo with a blind pass. That was blocked and now it's a throw in for Kevin. 88 minutes late. And that's

0: as their chant, they miss this one. They miss their chant. Kepet zero, Spain zero. Now Spain. Lamau. Yamin Lamau. Yamau with the ball. What a blind pass from Yamau. A big pass. It's now Kepet. 89 minutes. A Kepet. A trying a counter attack. Approaching the box. A Kepet. A big pass. A shot outside the box. He missed that one. Off target. 89 minutes late. And finding confidence. It's a Kevin. That was Kevin with a shot. It's a corner kick. It deflected. Omo. A corner kick. 89 minutes. And it's Kevin. In the dying minutes, what are you saying? The guy told us, a corner kick. It was served by Unai Simeon. And now Spain. Spain, Williams. Williams. Anthony, you are coming on the Czech theory. What a header.
1: Papa itazvidavado. 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
2: Thank you so much, Jack Sparrow. It's now Spain attacking Yamau with a shot. But Rambarabunde, it's now Cape Verde. In these 10 minutes, Cape Verde with a two-pass blocked by Mark Cucurella.
0: Now, Spain, Yamin Lamau. Back at Omo. Spain. Looking for Cucurella. What a switch. Cucurella.
3: Cucurella.
0: 92 minutes played. And it's a Spain and Neil. Kevin and Neil. Lamine Yamau. Yamau. Yamau. Yamau. Trying at a dribble. I pin on box, but Andrew Zaramba. Cape Verde to go now. Cape Verde, a foul. And this one is a card. That was Pedri receiving a yellow card. 90 plus 2 minutes. It's still new.
2: That was the only option. Now Spain, Lamine Yamau to Omo. Omo, back to Yamau. Yamau. It's now Cape Verde. Cape Verde. Cape Verde. Cape Verde. And you know, he showed me a number. It's a Cape Verde approaching the box. What a shot outside the box! that one. Off target. Off target. That was off target. Now stay. Williams. Alongside Mark Tukrela. Williams. Tried to assist with the output. Throw it for Spain. Spain. Homo. Cucurella. 90 plus 4 played. Across from Yamal. Blocked. Yamal. He missed that one. It's a 90 and 4 minutes played. It is still new. A few seconds left. It's a corner kick for Spain. And I believe the corner kick. Hey, Anna! You missed that one. It was off target. Swab.
3: Not quite many messages up in there regarding the match. I still have those predictions, so maybe let's just hear from that end.
2: From this end, do you want us to just ask people's views?
3: Sure, Jack Sparrow.
2: Thank you so much. Thank you na Baba Chu. Goda. Mchambo wapera 0-0. Wazona say. And the bona to a woman make a bed, Vava Shingirida, Vataka Waka Paka Paz, but second half, Bazoka Wakutu Ataka, Zoguchi, Panama Chante, Wakuta, Yayet, Wakipando Bango, Songo Pisa, Sakatukonoti, Banvajinji, Bangavaka, Petera, Spain, and Chero Spain, Yanga Konsakuina 1-0. 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
3: Yeah, okay, fantastic commentary coming through there from Team Redu. 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Wonderful stuff. That game ends nil all. Back to the drawing board for the Spanish national team. So that does it for our soccer commentary. We'll be keeping you up to date in terms of Mambo Masa.

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0: 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Miners have a voice.
1: Coming to you from the Great Dyke Center, this is your news on the hour read by Samantha Muringai. Zimbabwe's mining industry says high financing cost and limited access to long-term capital remain the biggest obstacles to growth despite strong global commodity prices boosting exports. Chamber of Mines CEO Dr. Isaac Kwesu said rising prices for gold, lithium and platinum helped cushion producers, but expensive borrowing threatens future investment and expansion.
2: Mining sector, just like other sectors, experience or are affected by the systemic cost for push drivers. One, energy itself, when you compare the energy costs, is still suboptimal when you compare with other jurisdictions. So energy cost remains high. The cost of capital is too high. Our domestic financial markets still experiencing capital shortages, and most of the available capital is transitory in nature, and you get it high cost for the short term. Mining rely on long term capital, but when it happens, short term intervals tend to be relatively high. So that's one. So the general inflation in terms of everything, labor costs, everything that comes up with the production remains also an issue, just like other sectors in the economy. So yes, the cost issues remain with us.
1: In other news, with winter setting in and grasslands drying after above average rainfall, Emma Mashingo Provincial Manager Milton Mosha has warned Zimbabwe faces renewed risk of destructive wildfires. He urged communities, farmers and local authorities to urgently build and maintain fire guards, saying prevention remains the country's most effective defense against wildfires.
3: Mwezi wafura utailonja inoti red fire season kutanga manje manje. Tunakuruza vipaya makumiti zaidi kuti wa pitsi mabasa. Adoni ma pre-suppression measures. 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
1: thirsty for water? We dig it. MIS Bore Drilling Company is your go-to crew for drilling, flushing, deepening and surveying basically. If it involves water underground, we've got you covered. Find us at Shop 19, Robert Mkabewe Shishavane, or call us at 0773-514-103 or 0715-397-320. MIS Bore Drilling, we dig deep so you don't have to. Turning to legal and parliamentary affairs, Zimbabwe's Constitutional Amendment Bill No. 3 has become the most debated legislation in parliamentary history, with over 100 lawmakers contributing, according to Justice Minister Ziyambi Ziyambi. He said the extensive debate reflects Parliament's push to strengthen public participation through nationwide consultations held before the bill was tabled.
4: In the history of our parliament, you are right, this is the most debated bill. We deliberately decided to have that direction because, if you recall, when we did public consultations in the past, we used to have one public consultation per province. This time around, we increased the involvement. We had one public consultation per admin district, which means we deployed a large number of our honorable members to participate in the public consultation. And you see that raised their appetite to want to debate. You can notice that the majority of our MPs, when they stand up to debate, they will emphasize that I'm speaking on behalf of those that I represent, and they'll cite proceedings of the public consultation. And we think it's healthy.
1: And in regional and international news, UK Prime Minister Sir Keir Starmer has announced plans to ban children under 16 from social media, calling it a major threat to young people's mental health and development. Speaking from Downing Street, he described platforms as addictive, exposing children to bullying, harmful content, and digital pressure while pulling them away from essential activities.
5: Social media is making children unhappy. It's making it easier for bullies to harass and abuse them. And it could even be harming their mental health, exposing them to content that is dangerous, because that's what grabs the attention. It's designed to be addictive. Of course it is. Features like the infinite scroll, they're designed to lock you in for hours. And if nothing else, there's an opportunity cost to that. It stops children doing their homework, reading, playing with their friends outside, going to bed at decent hour. Now, that may not sound like much, but these are the activities that help a child develop into an adult. We know how important they are. We just never thought that something would come along to threaten them. To be honest, I feel for this generation. I think back to my own childhood, and yes, the early 1970s weren't always a picnic, but we didn't have to deal with anything like this. A technology that intrudes into every corner of a life, almost impossible to escape, that records every mistake. To deal with that as a teenager, on top of everything else, that's hard.
1: I'm Samantha Muringai, and that's all for now. We have more for you in an hour. Stay with us. Stay with the Pulse, the Great Dyke.
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6: 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From Zimbabwe International Trade Fair, Minex, Midlands Agricultural Show, Mineentra, and Zimbabwe Agricultural Show. In September, we celebrate champions, entrepreneurs, and businesses of the Great Dyke. It's the annual Great Dyke Awards. Then we bring the house down as thousands converge for the annual fest. Here, music, party, business mix and mingle as we celebrate the YA FM birthday in style. In November, we explore the Great Dyke, link with its cities and towns, dance with our community, give gifts to school children as we ride and cycle during the Tour de Great Dyke. So what are you waiting for? Talk to us today and be part of our events. After all, it's your business that keeps growing and growing. Bamaze Bamaze Bamaze Bamaze Bamaze Bamaze Bamaze Bamaze Bamaze Bamaze Bamaze Bamaze Bamaze Bamaze Bamaze Bamaze Bamaze Bamaze Bamaze Bamaze Bamaze Bamaze Bamaze Bamaze Bamaze Bamaze Bamaze Bamaze Bamaze Bamaze Bamaze Bamaze Bamaze Bamaze Bamaze Bamaze Bamaze Bamaze Bamaze Bamaze Bamaze Bamaze Bamaze Bamaze Bamaze Bamaze Bamaze Bamaze Bamaze Bamaze Bamaze Bamaze Bamaze Bamaze Bamaze Bamaze 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

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Goda Boyere, a long time. That's Baba Melo, High Voltage Basiboza, Women City. As I say, Baba Melo, Magarisa, Stumble, Shanira Paya FM Radio Park. I hope Mori Boko. 91.8, 101.9, Dupa Trukubati Kira Murje Zimbabwe. 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

Mr. Chitungwiza, John wa Kwashobadura, the Tembo Brothers, Venga Izenyo. 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
0: Listen, let me tell you something. As a man, a Nigerian man, you cannot come out with me like this and disrespect me like that. Why?
1: Alright, you know what? Give me the keys.
0: Which key?
1: Take off the jacket.
0: Which key?
1: Because I get bright. Take off the jacket.
2: Take it off.
1: Watch.
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1: Thank you.
0: Right.
1: Yes, that's what I'm talking about.
0: Go on.
1: Yes.
0: Nonsense. No, nah. What are you looking at? No.

I also feel like at the same time, it's where we are trying too hard. A lot of people are trying to look too good on social media, to actually not care enough about building who they are in real life. So at the end of the day, really nice pictures, really hot girl, but have a conversation with her, she does not have any substance.